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0: You know when you're walking across the street and you're on your phone and you don't look up? That's dangerous. It may soon become outlawed.
2: That's right.
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0: So driving and your phone, it's very dangerous. It's distracting. You got to be very careful. But also walking. Like, I'm guilty of walking down the street, looking down and not looking up, and, you know, almost running into people.
2: Uh-huh.
0: It's very common. Especially if you're crossing the street in traffic, it's dangerous. You got your headphones in. It's dangerous to not be paying attention. And I think overseas, somewhere in Europe, they've actually outlawed it. You can't be like looking down at your phone while crossing a crosswalk.
2: Yeah, in Italy, they're actually considering this as a new rule that would make it illegal to use your phone while you're crossing the street.
3: And
2: you could be fined.
0: To looking down, yeah.
2: And you'd be fined €75, which is kind of like $90 here. And I'm kind of torn because we all do this, and I feel like it's kind of a good law.
0: Honestly, for safety, it's a good thing. It's really strange, though, how you know that a car could be coming and you know that it is dangerous, but for some reason you cannot get your brain to pull your head up from that telephone until you finish typing that sentence. What is that about?
2: Yeah. And it's not even just crossing the streets. It's like walking down the hallway here, leaving the building. Like, our eyeballs are just like
3: always
2: attached to the screen.
0: I don't hate this because I'm ready for the big backlash of us being off our screen. I'm ready for us to not be so addicted to the screen. You know, you go to any place, you go to a park.
2: Yeah.
0: And you just see people on their screens. They're not even looking at what they should be looking at. You go to a restaurant, same thing.
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0: 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Coming up next. 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
1: Yeah, I want to try wearing noise-canceling headphones, but I feel like it might be rude.
0: Just hang on for this.

0: This is Mix 97. So, Tanya, you just got back from the dentist?
1: I did. I had my normal, whatever, cleaning. And I'm sure other people feel the exact same way, but the one tool that they use in the very beginning that like scrapes and also like
0: yes,
1: has like
0: it's
1: the
0: like
1: water
0: fingernails
1: blasting,
0: on a chalkboard. Mm-hmm. I can't stand it.
1: It makes my skin
0: Me too.
1: Crawl. Like I have to actually like meditate and like disassociate mentally to like not
0: because
1: get like full
0: it's
1: body
0: a hook.
1: Chills.
0: Yes. It's a hook yes. that's scraping yes. raw bone.
1: Yes.
0: I mean, that's what it's doing. It's scraping the bone.
1: Yes. And so it's really just the sound. Like I'm not in pain at the dentist. It's the sound that just like really just makes my body shiver. And so I was like, maybe I can bring those like noise canceling headphones that I have, like those big mm-hmm. ones. But then I'm like, is that rude to my dentist? Because I do feel like sometimes she's like talking to me.
2: Yeah, but it's not like you can talk back to her.
0: You can't speak back.
1: Yeah. I do. I'll take the thing out, you know, the suction out,
0: no,
1: and I'll like
0: no,
1: respond
0: no, no.
1: to her.
0: They don't
1: oh,
0: expect
1: no.
0: that. So I've already been through this. Here's what I do. When I arrive, I say hi. I say hello to everybody there. And then I say, you don't mind. I'm going to listen to a book on audio. And then I put my headphones in and I'm just there the whole time listening to a book on audio. And they're actually used to it. A lot of people do that so they don't have to hear.
2: Yeah.
0: And actually, it's like standard operating procedure yeah. to walk in and actually say you don't really want to engage. And they're fine with that.
1: Feels
0: it's not
1: so
0: rude,
1: rude
0: at all.
1: To me. But
0: you
1: I'm
0: need
1: gonna,
0: to get I, rid of carrying all the guilt.
1: I know, yeah. but I think I'm going to try
0: it. That is something
1: it.
0: You should not feel guilty about.
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2: Ashley on the line. She's fighting with her friend over a concert ticket. She's on the line. Let's try and resolve this dispute next.
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0: This is Mix 97. Ashley is on the phone. And Ashley, so you have a little ticket dispute, concert ticket issue. What's happening?
1: I was going to a concert with a friend, and I had both tickets on my phone. So she was supposed to pick me up, but she called and said she was running late, and I was worried I was going to miss the beginning of the show, so I ended up Ubering there. And the problem was she couldn't get in without her ticket, and there was absolutely no cell service inside, so I couldn't send it to her. She ended up having to buy another ticket. And now she's requesting the money from me for the replacement ticket. And I feel like that's crazy because she was the one who was late and made me Uber in the first place. But she said since I had her ticket, I should have either waited for her or gone back outside to meet her.
0: Well, I would probably have gone back out to get her in. I mean, it's just you would have missed a song or two, but it is your friend. And yes, they were late, but all of my friends are late. I'm so used to the only one being there early or on time that it's just like I'm conditioned to know I've got to figure things out when people run late.
1: So then I should pay her for the ticket then.
2: Or meet her halfway. Split it.
0: Split it, maybe. It's not big enough to end a friendship or cause too much tension, but good luck. I'm glad you got to see some of the show.
1: Thank you.
0: Okay, Ashley. Bye-bye.
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1: Remember the show Glee? A lot of people loved it. Turns out Lea Michele, whose breakout role was on Glee, would happily return to McKinley High. She said she would reprise her role as Rachel Berry if Glee creator Ryan Murphy moves forward with a reboot. Her comment comes after Murphy recently hinted at the possibility, telling People magazine, "That show's interesting because it's come back around. So many young people now watch it. And I'm like, maybe we should revisit that show." The words of Ryan Murphy.

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2: 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My doctor.
3: Okay.
2: He's like, I never really asked you about this, but we plan on having kids someday?
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2: 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Yeah. He goes, you know, you should probably come check it all out.
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3: 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Yeah.
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2: I so don't intimate. Know. It's not intimate. It's just like going somewhere.
3: Yeah, it's clinical.
2: So that can be tested.
3: That's what I'm saying. You have to like perform the act.
2: I don't want to go into a parking garage, go in an elevator up to the fifth floor of a medical building and then perform.
3: It's what you have to do.
2: But do I or should I just not?
3: I think,
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2: Well, we didn't get that far. Well, but that's... I did think it was interesting to go check potency.
3: It's up to you. It's what your heart tells you.
2: It's not the concept. It's the execution that I am very concerned about.
3: Yeah.
4: I have faith in you.
2: I don't know that I have faith in me.
3: I don't know that I could do it if I were you.
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1: 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So, Tanya, trending report. So the question you're asking is, have you ever felt like you were failing because of what you see on social media?
2: Exactly. Love Island USA winner Trinity Tatum. She was like the breakout star of this season of Love Island. Okay. Like, she was just a fan favorite. Everybody loves her. She did an interview with Flaunt magazine and opened up about her life before the show when she was 21 and working at Home Depot. She said, "I'd cry before going into work because I'd see people my age on social media, on yachts, in high rises with all these bags and purses and think, what am I doing wrong?" She said, "A year ago today, I was 21 working at Home Depot, having a mental crisis, still living with my mom. And a year later, I've won a very popular love show. I have an amazing boyfriend and amazing support system." Commenters were just saying stuff about how basically how sad they are for today's 20-year-olds, because saying that that kind of comparison is wasn't as intense when they were that age. Also saying that working at Home Depot when you're 21 is a totally like great
1: that's what you do
2: job to
1: yeah
2: have.
1: Exactly yeah. Yeah,
2: and I feel like it's something that a lot of people could relate to, so this social media clip like really just like blew up.
1: I think there's backlash to people who post all that kind of stuff. I mean, I don't think people want to see all that kind of stuff, because you know what, generally it's just not real. It's not real life. I'm talking about the flash, the glitz, yes, the glamour. Generally it's not real life, and a lot of the times it's not even theirs.
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0: 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If you love the show Off Campus, have you heard? Looks like Hannah and Garrett's love story isn't over just yet. Off Campus star Belmont Camelli says fans are going to get to see the couple navigate their new relationship in season two, even as the spotlight shifts to Allie and Dean's characters. It's on Prime Video, back in production, but season two premiere date has not been announced yet.
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0: This is Mix 97. The back room brought up something in the post-show meeting, and everybody had an opinion. I had not thought about this thoroughly. What is a physical souvenir that you look for or that you keep?
1: Right.
0: My parents used to bring back postcards. They didn't mail them. They bring them back.
2: Oh, that's cute.
1: That's nice.
0: Anyway, what kind of souvenir? I'll tell you what I collect.
1: What do you collect?
0: Souvenirs when I travel. A menu. I take the menu.
2: Oh, yeah. You do do that.
1: Can you take the menu or do you ask them?
0: Well, I ask to take the menu. It's not usually the leather-bound menu, but there's extra menus. They have to-go menus, yeah. But I like to take the menu because the menu reminds me of the place, the conversation. It inspires a lot of good dialogue, and that's the souvenir I take. What about you, Sissany?
1: I like to collect little bowls. like ceramic bowls that you can use for like soy sauce later, or if you're putting out your spices when you're cooking, and all of them have usually like the name of the place that I visited.
0: Well, that's cool.
1: Yeah.
0: It's cluttery, but cool.
1: I don't have like that many, but they're easy to pack.
2: So we kind of go the food route. We find like the traditional candy or cookie or something that's like specific to wherever we are. And it's like good, cute, easy to pack. You don't have to like worry about it.
0: It's like, so nice interesting gift. How we really take a lot of pride and feel good souvenir hunting.
2: Yeah.
0: Well, thank you for this walk down memory lane.
1: Mm-hmm.
0: All right.
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0: Quinty's Best Variety, Mix 97, 538. Good morning. You're waking up with Jody Jenkins, Miriam Sercal. It's the Mix Morning Crew. Miriam, how are you?
1: Good morning, Jody. I'm pretty well, thanks. How are you?
0: Doesn't sound convincing.
1: What?
0: I'm good. Doesn't sound convincing.
1: You don't think I'm doing pretty well?
0: Well, just the way you're like, I'm doing pretty well.
1: No, it was okay. I had a busy day yesterday, but I felt like I was glued to the TV. So many things were happening, and I had things to do around at home. My daughter, thank goodness, was out of First Adventure, so I had me time. And, like, did you watch the news yesterday? It was just all going nuts over Prime Minister Mark Carney out there in Europe, taking... I guess everyone had an opinion about that. Then I just had to go on social media and read it. But I guess, like, the whole gist of it is, like, this is the first time that another country that's not geographically located in the European Union want to be an associate member. And everyone's scratching their heads like, an associate member, but what is that? So this is going to take a lot of legal framework to put it in to perspective. But we don't know what is it, what's it about, what does it mean? Definitely people will not have European EU passports anytime soon, but I guess it's all a trade thing. So that was the highlight, I guess, on the tip of everyone's tongues yesterday.
0: Yeah, I've been following that. I think it's all part of the negotiation process with the U.S. I think at the end of the day, there's going to be no joining or an associate member position of the EU.
1: Well, you never know. Everyone in the European Union Parliament looked like they were pro-Canada, but you're right.
0: For sure.
1: It's definitely it's like a strategic move. I think Canada and Trump, they're both playing chess, and they want to see who's going to be doing checkmate, right?
0: So I fully expect, again, I'm not an expert in this. My expectation is that within the next 6 to 8 months, U.S., Canada, will be. I mean, that negotiation, that's going on behind the scenes as we talk right now.
1: Yeah, they're just not telling us what's happening.
0: It's not like nothing's going on, but I fully expect that they will be back at the table in a more serious fashion, and something will happen between the U.S. and Canada.
1: Because it's like, well, if you want to be partnership with the European Union, then what about, I don't know, Australia, New Zealand? And then what about all the other countries? Like, it just opens up the doorway to so many other possibilities. Yeah, it's kind of very blurry waters right now.
0: Yeah, busy morning ahead. We've got the final qualifier we're going to be taking for our Mixed Morning Trivia package. It's a great package worth over $500 from Isaiah Tubbs in Picton. We're also going to be drawing the winner today, so that's happening just after 7 o'clock. Ken McKinley, our staff meteorologist, will be in just after 6, and we're going to be talking data centers, the municipal election, and so much more. It's all coming up. 5:41. Good morning.

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1: Good morning. Kicking off the weekend with sunshine and a high of 20 degrees. Right now by the Bay of Quinte, it's 14. I'm Elena Cameron with your Mix 97 News Update. 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
1: It was one of the highest attended meetings in the history of the city of Quinte West. At last night's planning advisory committee, dozens of people spoke in opposition of a proposed data center at the former Saputo Dairy property. Proponents True North Sustainable highlighted the $320 million project, the 14 to 16 full-time jobs, local tax revenue, and the dry cooling system the site would use. Community members expressed ongoing concerns regarding potential noise, vibration and frequency emission, environmental impacts, and strains on the power grid. Chantal spoke against the project.
5: How many people in this room do not want this data center under any circumstances? Show of hands. How many people will absolutely vote out every single one of you who approve this data center?
1: The committee voted to defer a decision on the project until a new council is elected next month. Belleville City Council approved a new development charge bylaw for residential developments this week. For single detached homes in the city's urban area, the rate has decreased by 14% from the rate under the previous bylaw. The bylaw maintains the existing non-residential development charge rates, while city staff complete a review of feedback received from non-residential stakeholders during the public consultation process. Staff will report back to council in early 2027 with recommendations related to non-residential rates. What started as a broken friendship between Quinte West neighbors has officially ended in a Belleville courtroom. Justice Robert Horton handed down an 18-month probation sentence to Peter Chisholm after describing his retaliatory behavior as bordering on obsessive. Between 2023 and 2025, dozens of anonymous letters were mailed to the victim's employers claiming illegal actions. Defense counsel Ed Kafka noted Chisholm believed his accusations, though investigations showed the claims were unfounded. Other charges against Chisholm were withdrawn. A mischief charge against his partner, Jerry Chisholm, was dropped by the Crown. A common law peace bond is now in place. Prime Minister Mark Carney is embracing the EU associate membership proposal as U.S. President Donald Trump pushes Canada closer to Europe. Carney says closer ties with the continent would ensure no country could control Canada's markets or undermine its sovereignty. His speech to the European Parliament touched on deeper integration across trade, defense, critical minerals, artificial intelligence, energy, and more. Trump's tariffs, demands for economic concessions, and repeated talk of making Canada the 51st state have pushed Ottawa to reduce its dependence on its neighbor. And talks between Stellantis and Unifor have collapsed over plans to sell an idle assembly plant in Brampton. Union leaders warn a strike involving over 9,000 workers is now a distinct possibility before Sunday's contract deadline. While the automaker recently inked a tentative deal with defense contractor Rochelle, union president Lana Payne insists those positions cannot replace quality automotive jobs. And that's news. 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The Toronto Blue Jays kick off a six-game road trip tonight in Texas where they meet the Rangers. The Jays have 9 games left in the season. They and Texas both 2 games back of the final AL wildcard spot. Dylan Cease will be on the mound for Toronto tonight. Last night in the NFL, the Buffalo Bills defeated the Detroit Lions 41-31 in the first regular season game at Highmark Stadium. Tonight in the CFL, the Montreal Alouettes welcome the Hamilton Tiger Cats. The Trenton Golden Hawks have their home opener tonight as they welcome the Stouffville Spirit. The Wellington Dukes host the North York Rangers. Junior C play as the Napanee Raiders, home to the Frankfurt Huskies. In the WNBA, the Toronto Tempo are back in action tonight. They welcome Caitlin Clark and the Indiana Fever. And today is round two of the PGA's Biltmore Championship Asheville in North Carolina. South Hastings Baseball Championship, the Reed Young Guns defeated the Tandanaga Cardinals 15-2 to take a 3-1 series lead. 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They care about your air. A sunny day with a high of 20 degrees. Tonight clear, going down to 7. Tomorrow sunshine, the high 19. Sunday cloudy, there is a chance of showers, 20 degrees the high. Right now it's 14. 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
10: Good morning. It's a trouble-free drive on the 401 heading in or out of Belleville and Trenton. Highway 62 and 37 both look good. Highway 49 is also clear. I'm not seeing any heavy construction-related delays yet. 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With the latest traffic, I'm Antonia Altabonte.
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0: Quinty's Best Variety, Mix 97. Good morning. 13 minutes after 6. You're waking up with the Mix Morning Crew. It's Jody Jenkins, Miriam Sirkal, Ed Sheeran, recently getting banned from a bunch of Irish radio stations. Have you been following that
1: story? I sure have. It's a whole thing.
0: Poor Ed finding himself in the middle of the Macklemore-Palestine debacle.
1: I know. You never want to get into that one. Very political, and everyone has an opinion. So, yeah, now Ed Sheeran is persona non grata in some circles and other places. They're like, you know what? You can't say this. You can't support groups that, well, let's face it, they nurture things that we all don't believe in. I don't know how to say this nicely.
0: You're learning. Keep going.
1: But yeah, two sides to every story. So unfortunately, Ed Sheeran is stuck in the middle of it.
0: Ken McKinley, our staff meteorologist, coming up at 6:37 with the full weather update. Expecting sun today, a high of 20. It is 13 at the Mix. And we're going to talk about this in more detail as the morning moves on. But this data center issue in Quinte West, my gosh. Now, Alana Cameron was reporting on it this morning in the news center. And again, we'll be hearing more about it. Dozens of people coming out to the Quinte West planning meeting last night. Ultimately, the decision was deferred. We've posted on our Facebook page about the data center. We want to hear your thoughts. So please weigh in. We'll be sharing your comments as the morning moves on. The only thing I would say, Miriam, and again, I say this as someone who was a city councilor here in Belleville. Mm-hmm. I call municipal election time silly season. You've heard me refer to that.
1: I have indeed.
0: And last night was another example. I mean, you had the planning committee. They deferred it. If this was outside of a municipal election, this issue would be a nothing burger. QEDC has come out and said that they are in support of the project. A lot of misinformation. So I've actually reached out to Chris King from QEDC. I would love to get him on the program and chat about things. But the one thing that stuck out was a member of the planning committee, I believe, was J.D. Brown, who mentioned or made the motion to defer. Mm-hmm. You know, let's be clear. J.D. Brown is a candidate running for council in Quinte West.
1: And members of the public said, yeah, if you go through with it, we're not going to elect you. So what do you think they're going to do? Well, like, obviously it's the smart choice, right?
0: But I mean, you can't, if you're sitting in there as a council member or as a planning committee member. And again, I'm not taking anything away from people being vocal, but if you are going to, because there's a couple dozen people and you're fearing for your ability to get elected because, like, I don't know. I call that stuff out. I mean, I think that's ridiculous. And again, we would love to hear your thoughts on it. Drop us a note on the Facebook page. You can call 613-962-9700. Miriam's going to get political this morning. We're going to keep on.
1: It's going to be an interesting one today.
0: It's going to be interesting. 6:16. Good morning.
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0: Quiddy's Best Variety Mix 97, 622. Good morning, Jody Jenkins, Miriam Sercal, and the Buffalo Bills steamrolling to another victory last night early on in the season. Two games in, two victories, beating Detroit 41-31. Are you part of, you're not, oh no, you're Kansas City.
1: I'm Kansas City, yeah. So I did not watch the game last night, but I got the highlights.
0: Bills Mafia. I noticed, you know, as a Cleveland Browns fan, I have to watch guys like Kevin Buehr, Shannon Sargentson, Kevin Proctor. These guys are all posting about the Bills win. And like, as a Browns fan, I don't even know what that feels like to wake up with a victory.
1: So switch teams.
0: I can't do that.
1: You can.
0: I can't do that. I mean, talk to,
1: oh, come on,
0: those guys
1: a better
0: I just mentioned,
1: team.
0: Talk to them. Would they switch teams if the Bills were sucking? But Josh Allen looks to be another one-man wrecking crew. But the question still remains, can he win when it matters? So that will be the true test. 623, good morning.
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0: Good morning. A sunny day with a high of 20 degrees expected. Right now it's 13. 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
0: Quinte West's incoming city council will decide the fate of a controversial $320 million data center after current committee members voted to delay the project. The deferral comes after an overflow crowd packed city chambers for planning committee yesterday, voicing fears over noise and power grid strain from True North's proposed facility. While residents are pushing back, city staff and economic development officials still favor the 16-job development. Home builders in Belleville will see lower upfront costs after City Council approved an updated residential development charge bylaw. Fees for single attached houses in the urban area are dropping by 14% under the new rates. Meanwhile, non-residential charges remain frozen as staff review business feedback with recommendations expected in early 2027. Prime Minister Mark Carney is embracing the EU associate membership proposal as U.S. President Donald Trump pushes Canada closer to Europe. Carney says closer ties with the continent would ensure no country could control Canada's markets or undermine its sovereignty. A 45-year-old Quinte area man has been sentenced to 18 months probation following an obsessive neighborhood dispute in Belleville. Peter Chisholm pleaded guilty to mischief Thursday after sending dozens of anonymous letters containing serious allegations to his neighbors' workplaces. Justice Robert Horton condemned the tactic for directly threatening the victims' livelihoods, while all other charges against Chisholm and his partner were withdrawn. Billionaire Magna International founder Frank Stronach will not face jail time for a historic indecent assault conviction. An Ontario judge ruled out prison for the 94-year-old auto parts magnate, though Crown prosecutors had pushed for a six-month sentence due to the lasting impact on the victim. Justice Anne Molloy will hand down her final decision in December. The discovery of a one-year-old child at a homeless encampment in Montreal has put the city's worsening housing crisis in the spotlight of the provincial election campaign. Montreal police said an investigation is underway after officers located a woman and the children at an encampment on Notre Dame Street, though they said the child was not in any danger. In sports, Blue Jays in Texas tonight to meet the Rangers. Jays and Rangers both tied, two games back of the final AL wildcard spot. NFL, the Buffalo Bills down the Detroit Lions 41-31. And plenty of local junior hockey tonight. OJHL, the Trenton Golden Hawks host Stouffville. Wellington Dukes are home to North York. And in junior C play, the Frankfurt Huskies visit the Napanee Raiders. Mixed satellite weather. Kevin Williams weekend forecast kicking off with sunshine today. The high 20 degrees. Tonight clear and cool, the low 6. Tomorrow mostly sunny, 18 the high. Cloud on Sunday with a chance of showers and another high of 18. Right now it's 13 degrees. 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
1: 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Good morning. You're waking up with the Mix Morning Crew. Jody Jenkins, Miriam Sirkal. Still to come, more discussion on data centers in Quinney West. We're going to hit up the municipal election, and we've got a chance for you to qualify to win with Mix Morning Trivia and a prize package from Isaiah Tubbs that is valued at over $500. But now, a full weather update with staff meteorologist Ken McKinley.
2: Across the Quiddy area, very pleasant day today. Nice start to the weekend, a bit unsettled for Sunday, but then back to some pleasant weather early next week. Plenty of sunshine for today. High temperatures around 20 or so. Clear tonight and cool. Lows around 6 by tomorrow morning. And tomorrow, mostly sunny skies to kick off the weekend. A little bit cooler than today with a high about 18. Clouds increasing through tomorrow night. Lows about 9 and a mostly cloudy Sunday. Some light rain or shower activity possible. The high temperatures on Sunday about 18 or so. Back to sunshine for Monday and Tuesday with high temperatures both days around 17. I'm meteorologist Ken McKinley.
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1: 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Your chance to win a prize package from Isaiah Tubbs valued at over $500. So it's going to be, and Miriam, I see you feverishly working on that question.
2: I sure am. That, you know what? It's question. A great prize, and it's something that you can use actually. You can choose which dates you want. So you can either use it in October, November, December. Lots of tours coming up. So yeah, it's a great way to spend the weekend.
1: Maybe we do something simple like, what color is red?
2: Oh, you know what? Yeah, why won't we?
1: I think that might be good. So this morning we're talking about data centers and municipal elections. We're going to be doing this throughout the morning, unless you tell us to stop talking about it, but people seem to be interested. So we put it up on Facebook on our page about the data centers. Big issue in Quinte West. Already comments are starting to come in. Drew Anna saying no to data centers in Quinte West. Chanel writing, there's no good that the center will bring to Quinte West. And then on the other side, you've got Anthony. The data center proposed is going into an unused factory. It's going to be close to the 401. I'm confident the noise will be less than what is currently in the area. So just speaking to some of the positives that could be coming out of it.
2: All right. So I did a little bit of research. And the data centers, what you have to understand is that kind of look at it as a engine room behind the internet. So it's not a room that will, let's say, store your pictures from Facebook or Instagram, but this is going to be all for Bell Canada. Obviously, there's always two sides to every story. There's the pros and the cons. Right now, the people opposing the data center are very vocal about it. And we'd just like to know, are there more people who are in favor? Or, like, what's the deal now?
1: You're starting to sound like a politician. Maybe you're going to be running for office at one point. No?
2: No, I will not.
1: So please continue to weigh in. Again, you can call us anytime, 613-962-9700. Go to our Facebook page, but we will be checking in on those comments as the morning moves by. 647, good morning.
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1: Good morning. Sitting at 13, headed to a high of 20 degrees with sunshine. 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
1: A Quinte West Planning Committee motion was approved to defer a decision on a proposed data center until after next month's election. An overflow crowd spoke in opposition of the project for nearly 2 hours, citing concerns with noise, data collection, environmental, and human impacts. The 8-megawatt data center would be located at the former Saputo Dairy property on Riverside Drive, just north of Highway 401. Sean Bouchard is with True North Sustainable Infrastructure.
4: We're not using any water in this facility. It's a closed-loop system. I've seen comments that we would start off that way and then we would convert and start using the municipal water. Completely false.
1: He highlighted job creation, economic development, and municipal taxation as benefits, along with the ability to help keep Canadian online data north of the border. The Belleville Police Service Board has passed its lowest capital budget since 2022. Capital spending on vehicles, equipment, and information technology for 2027 will total $918,000. This year's budget was close to $1.2 million. Over one-third of next year's capital spending will be for vehicles and facility upgrades, with investments in information technology coming next on the priority list. Northumberland OPP has charged a 17-year-old from Quebec following a stolen vehicle pursuit and subsequent search in Trent Hills. Police say the vehicle, stolen from Niagara region, triggered an automated license plate reader on County Road 35 Wednesday afternoon. The suspect twice failed to stop for officers before abandoning the vehicle on Lakeshore Drive in Hastings. An OPP canine search led to the teen being located and arrested in a nearby field. The youth faces multiple charges, including possession of property obtained by crime and flight from police. Canadian and European Union leaders say their proposed alliance would deliver long-term benefits to both sides, along with some more immediate advantages. Canadian press reporter Dylan Robertson says it's not clear what this new arrangement will look like.
5: The EU has used the term associate membership, but that's sort of gotten a bit of controversy among some of the EU member states. Prime Minister Mark Carney has talked about a new alliance, something that would allow something unique that doesn't exist right now when the EU partners with other countries.
1: Most of what Prime Minister Carney and his European counterparts discussed this week in France was related to projects that could take years to yield results. And the federal government and Campfire Circle have announced an investment of $27 million to build a medical camp in Prince Edward County for kids with cancer or serious illness.
6: Bay of Quinte MP Chris Bolette joined Secretary of State for Sport Adam Van Cuverden and University Rosedale MP Dr. Danielle Martin for the announcement on Parliament Hill on Thursday. In a release, the federal government says the new facility will include an activity center, dining hall, accessible recreational facilities, creative and cultural program spaces, and equestrian facilities. Campfire Circle is a charity providing free year-round programs for kids with cancer or serious illness and their families in pediatric hospitals across Ontario and at their two medically supported overnight camps in Muskoka and Waterford. Zach McGibbon, Quinte News.
1: 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The Toronto Blue Jays launching into a make-or-break six-game road swing. First up, a showdown tonight in Arlington against the Texas Rangers. Both squads currently tied 2 games back of the final AL wildcard spot. Righty Dylan Cease is on the mound for the Jays. Josh Allen quickly put his stamp on the Buffalo Bills' new stadium. Allen threw 3 touchdown passes and ran in for 2 as the Bills beat the Detroit Lions 41-31 in the first regular season game at Highmark Stadium. A busy night in local junior hockey. The Wellington Dukes, Trenton Golden Hawks, Napanee Raiders, and Frankfort Huskies all in action. The Dukes welcome the North York Rangers. Trenton has its home opener hosting the Stouffville Spirit, and the Huskies are in Napanee to face the Raiders. South Hastings Baseball League playoffs. The Reed McGinnis Water Solutions Young Guns defeated the Tandanega Cardinals 15-2 to take a 3-1 lead in the championship series. The Young Guns can win it all Sunday afternoon in Melrose, while the Cardinals will look to force a Game 6. And finally, a hole-in-one doesn't happen that often, let alone two in the same day. And that's what happened at Oak Hills Golf Club this week. One was on the Highlands course and one the Glen. The club was hosting the Wellington Dukes Golf Tournament with one participant in the tournament, while the other was part of a regular group.
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1: 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Ken McKinley's forecast calling for sunshine and a high of 20 degrees today. It'll be clear tonight, the low going all the way down to 6. Tomorrow, mostly sunny, the high 18 degrees. Sunday, cloudy, chance of showers, and still a little cooler, the high only 18. Right now, it's 13 degrees. 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
10: It's a clear drive on the 401 in both directions through Belleville and Trenton. Highway 62 and 37 still look good. Highway 49 is also clear. You will just start to find some construction-related delays through Fish Lake Road, but nothing major yet. 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
1: 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Good morning. It's 7:11. Sun expected for most of the day with a high of 20. 13 at the Mix. You're waking up with Jody Jenkins, Miriam Sirkal, the Mix Morning Crew, and it is time to get another qualifier for a wonderful prize package courtesy of Isaiah Tubbs in Picton. They've completely renovated and overhauled and have some exciting new developments to come. We're giving away two tickets to Yuck Yucks, a buffet dinner, an overnight stay, and it could be yours. Grand prize draw coming up after 8 o'clock this morning.
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9: The question this morning, what famous actor played in the Pirates of the Caribbean as Captain. Jack, doctor. Maybe he's probably played a doctor. Captain Jack Sparrow also played Edward Scissorhands.
10: Yeah, congratulations to Rob Taylor heading into work at Port Hope today at CPK Engineering. It was indeed Johnny Depp as the Captain Jack Sparrow.
9: All right, so another qualifier will be making that prize draw, the big one. Coming up after 8 o'clock, your chance to win with Mix 97.

0: Quinty's Best Variety, Mix 97, 719. Good morning. You're waking up with Jody Jenkins and Miriam Sirkal. It is the Mix Morning Crew. Comments continuing to flow in on our Facebook page about data centers. Kind of, I'd say it's about a 60-40 split in opposition. So I'm sure we're going to continue to see more and more people sharing their thoughts. Feel free to go over and do it yourself. What do you think? Should they stay or should they go? Time now for Hollywood news.
1: Well, kicking off with Lady Gaga and her fiancé Michael Polanski have named their daughter Rose Bean Polanski. They welcomed their first child privately, so we still don't know yet the day that she was born. Billy Joel is alive and well after Google briefly displayed a false death notice, and yesterday's publicist shut the rumors down and confirmed that she was just emailing with him and he is alive and kicking. Actress Millie Bobby Brown and Jon Bon Jovi's son Jake, well, they've welcomed a second baby through adoption, and the couple is now a family of four, only 1 year after adopting their daughter. Lenny Kravitz is now an official Ken doll, and he wears a slinky tank top, jewelry, and also tattoos. And finally, Neil Young dropped his new album today called Second Song, and in it, he opened up about his love for Daryl Hannah in the song Earth Girl, and the couple have been married since 2018. Time now for birthdays brought to you by Canadian Chickens, Canadian Farmers. And today, on the 18th of September, Megan Allery is turning 27. All the best to our beautiful daughter-in-law, Megan, and hope you have a wonderful day. That's lots of love from Leo and Ray Allen. Tomorrow, Anthony Lloyd is 14, and Bigfoot says happy birthday, and we love you, Tony. That's from your family and friends. And Evelina Rollison is 11. Happy birthday, Eva. We love you all bunches, and we hope you celebrate your day tomorrow with lots of love and laughter. And that's from Shirley. And on Sunday, Tracy Demanchuk is 47 to our amazing daughter, and I hope you have a terrific day, Tracy. And that's from Dad and Mom. Celebrity is sharing your birthday. Pop star Lucas Graham is 38. Jada Pinkett is 55. Tomorrow, Jimmy Fallon turns 52. And Jeremy Irons is 78. And on Sunday, legendary actress Sophia Loren turns 92 years young. Our birthday winner with Mary Brown's Canadian Chickens, Canadian Farmers is Evelina Rollison. Happy birthday, Eva. And if you're celebrating a birthday or an anniversary today and over the weekend, all the best and have a great day.
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0: Good morning. It'll be a sunny day, the high about 20. Currently, it's 13. I'm Elena Cameron with your Mix 97 News Update. 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
0: Strong public pushback has halted plans for a massive $320 million data center at Quinty West's former Saputo Dairy site, at least for now. The city's planning committee unanimously agreed to shelve the vote until after next month's municipal election, following hours of heated resident complaints over sound and energy use. True North's proposal does have the backing of city staff, but the final call now rests entirely with the next council. Home builders in Belleville will see lower upfront costs after City Council approved an updated residential development charge bylaw. Fees for single detached houses in the urban area are dropping by 14% under the new rates. Meanwhile, non-residential charges remain frozen as staff review business feedback with recommendations expected in early 2027. The discovery of a one-year-old child at a homeless encampment in Montreal has put the city's worsening housing crisis in the spotlight of the provincial election campaign. Montreal police said an investigation is underway after officers located a woman and the children at an encampment on Notre Dame Street, though they said the child was not in any danger. A day after Ontario Premier Doug Ford says he supports Toronto Mayor Olivia Chow amid her bid for re-election, his office says it was not an endorsement. Ford said he and Chow have a phenomenal relationship that's resulted in a lot of funding for the city and that, quote, we're going to continue supporting the mayor. Ford's remarks were widely interpreted as at least a quasi-endorsement of Chow, including by her main rival, Brad Bradford. And a medical camp for kids with cancer or serious illness is coming to Prince Edward County. Bay of Quinte MP Chris Millett joined Secretary of State for Sport Adam Van Cooverden for the announcement on Parliament Hill yesterday. Federal government putting in $27 million to help Campfire Circle build an activity center, dining hall, accessible recreational facilities, creative and cultural program spaces, and equestrian facilities. In sports, Blue Jays in Texas tonight to meet the Rangers. Jays and Rangers both tied, two games back of the final AL wildcard spot. NFL, the Buffalo Bills down the Detroit Lions 41-31. And plenty of local junior hockey tonight. OJHL, the Trenton Golden Hawks host Stouffville. Wellington Dukes are home to North York. And in junior C play, the Frankfurt Huskies visit the Napanee Raiders. Mixed satellite weather. A nice day today, even if it is a little bit cooler. Sunshine, the high 20. Clear tonight and going all the way down to 7 degrees. Tomorrow's sunshine, a high of 19. Cloudy, chance of showers on Sunday, the high back up to 20. It's currently 13 degrees. 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
3: 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We'll call the show if you got all three songs from yesterday. And today we're taking caller number 7 that's got them all. Call Jody and I on 962-9700.

0: 7. Classic from Spin Doctors. It's Two Princes. 7:38. Good morning. We have a winner.
1: Congratulations.
0: 9 to 5. Go ahead. Sorry.
1: We sure do. Congratulations to Donna Loeffler calling in from Belleville and already am pumped to show her relatives from Germany how to have a good time right here in the Bay of Quinte.
0: All right, staff meteorologist Ken McKinley waiting on standby. 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Call Mike at 613-392-1485. Good morning, Ken.
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0: How are you?
2: I'm doing well. And yourself?
0: Good. You sound absolutely pumped.
2: Well, it's Friday, and we're looking forward to the weekend, which is always a good thing. We have a fairly pleasant weekend coming up, a half-and-half weekend, actually. A Sunday a little bit unsettled with a little bit of cloud cover and maybe a little light rain or shower activity, but not a total washout, to be sure. And then back to some sunshine early next week. So a nice stretch of weather, very September-like temperatures, a little cooler over the next few days. For today, plenty of sunshine with high temperatures getting up to around 20 or so. Great day to head out to the first day of the Mohawk Fair today, if you'd like to do that. And actually, fair weather looks good through the weekend, too. It'll be clear tonight. Low temperature is about 6, so you'll want that light jacket or sweatshirt in the morning tomorrow. But through the day, mostly sunny skies, a little cooler than today. Highs around 18, a very nice September day to kick off the weekend. Clouds increasing through tomorrow night, lows about 9 or so. Mostly cloudy on Sunday with some light rain or shower activity possible. Certainly not going to rain all the time and not going to rain very hard either. High temperatures about 18 or so on Sunday. Back to sunshine Monday and Tuesday, too. Both days we'll see high temperatures around 17. So, Jody, really a nice stretch of weather over the next few days. A little bump on the road on Sunday, but it's not going to keep you indoors for very long.
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0: Whitney's Best Variety Mix, 97.746. Good morning. You're waking up with the Mix Morning Crew. Jody Jenkins, Miriam Sercal, Alana Cameron in studio. Coming up next hour, we're going to make a phone call to our winner of the big package from Isaiah Tubbs.
1: Yeah,
0: we haven't fully arrived at the winner. We're doing like, we have this like random name generator that our production team has created, AKA the internet, but it's going to be a good one. So do you know, what are all the names of our qualifiers? Read out the names of our qualifiers.
1: All right. We've got Darren Hodgson, Colleen Fenton, David Munns, Rob Taylor, and
0: wasn't it Lane
1: Foster? Oh my goodness. Yes. Lane Foster. Sorry, Lane. I have my handwriting has gotten messier by the day, and it was kind of down at the bottom in a circle somewhere. Sorry about that.
0: One of those five will be winning. We'll make the call next hour. Okay, shoot the breeze time. I'm going to start, like, Alana, you've been reporting on this all morning, the data center issue.
1: Yeah.
0: We've made a post on our Facebook page. It is now, it's doing exactly what I thought it would do. It's kind of blowing up, but it seems to be the same handful of people now are just arguing with each other, and we want to continue to hear comments. But to me, this is one of those, again, if this is outside of the municipal election, I personally think, is it an issue? Maybe. Is it a big issue? Probably not. I think the municipal election's putting a spotlight on it for sure. Then you have a very vocal group, and I would say probably, I would say in the minority. Again, my opinion, feel free to argue with me, feel free to disagree. But I also think that this is like the new windmills or the new, you know, not in my backyard kind of thing.
1: Oh, and I don't think so.
0: It is. I think it is.
1: I'm on the fence on this one. All right. It might be depending on where you are, but when you get a data center, you always have to think, how is it going to benefit the community? And that's the problem. Okay, you have the water system. They're debating about that. Okay, maybe it doesn't use a lot of water. But there's so many other factors that you have to take into consideration, and that's where the controversy arrives. It's like, okay, what about the environment? What about the infrastructure costs? What about the emissions?
0: But
1: what about the land use?
0: You have to go through all those channels to get that up and running.
1: And that's why there's planning department and city council,
0: that's right.
1: And everyone gets to be vocal about it. And you know what? I'm pretty glad that they've shelved it for now, because a lot more research needs to be done. Everyone needs to be more informed.
0: On.
1: Yes. There's not enough information, because you can't just go and make an AI video.
0: You sound like
1: video.
0: You want to go back to Little House on the Prairie and just keep everything like dirt
1: roads
0: and stuff.
1: So we're going over there, right?
0: Yeah.
1: Okay.
0: It's called advancement. It's called moving the city forward.
1: Well, let me go and type to one of these people here on Facebook on Mix 97. Like, do you agree with Jody Jenkins?
0: Okay. Let's let Alana's the expert here. Let's let her weigh in.
2: I am no expert. I don't know enough about anything to talk about anything, really. But I mean, I get all the concerns about it, but then at the same time, in this day and age, if it's something that's needed, where's it going to go?
0: Exactly.
2: It's got to go somewhere.
1: And does the community need it?
2: How do we make it work? That I think it's inevitable. Like, these things are going to be happening. So a way has to be found to make it work for everybody. And not everyone's going to be happy. And there are going to be concessions that'll probably have to be made. But I think in the end, I think they're
0: And let me be clear, I can remember discussions on these types of things when I was on, I hate to bring up that I was on council, but again, it's
1: okay,
0: just, it's relevant
1: council.
0: Because I can remember getting reports from our IT department within City Hall, and people need to know there are currently buildings that, as technology proceeds and grows bigger within city halls and municipalities, they've created buildings to kind of store the power, store the, like, this is not
2: they
0: something
2: exist
0: that
2: already.
0: They exist already. This is just another addition in terms of the growth of what we're seeing. Now, if you want to take the side of like AI and you're scared about AI and you think that this is going to cause, robots or AI taking over the world, that's fine. You can have your belief on that. But if you're going to make the decision based on facts and recommendations from the experts, then that's what you got to do. And I feel like some of the current candidates, maybe some of the current council, are a little scared of some people frothing at the mouth And that's typically what happened. This is windmills 2.0.
1: Well, that's why I was saying that we have to go back to the drawing board, get all the information correctly, but and wait, inform no, you everybody.
0: What do you mean go back to the drawing
1: board? We got
0: to
1: go back.
0: This has been moved. They've been working on this. This isn't a go back to the drawing board.
1: No, because
0: board
1: some
0: topic.
1: People are saying that it uses a lot of water. And then others are saying, oh, well, this is a closed loop system that doesn't use a lot of water.
0: Working on this. This isn't a go back to the drawing board.
1: No, because some
0: topic.
1: People are saying that it uses a lot of water. And then others are saying, oh, well, this is a closed loop system that doesn't use a lot of water. Well, which one is

0: Fair enough, but does 80 people constitute not?
1: And who
0: that's what I'm
1: is
0: saying.
1: The majority?
0: It's a small. Yeah. You're talking about a very small sample, so yeah. I don't think you can make a decision based on that.
2: Yeah, well,
0: I think you have to really literally go to the public. Like again, small sample on our Facebook. There's a bunch of the same people now going back and forth, but I think we had maybe about 8 to 10 different people, mm-hmm. and it's like kind of like 4 or 5 in favor, 6 against kind of thing. So mm-hmm. it's like I would say 60-40. Kind of
1: right. Yeah. So, I mean, you're right. Everyone needs to be more vocal about it.
0: Yeah. So you can call us. I'll give Alana's direct number. She's the expert. So
2: again, not an expert. Don't call me.
0: 752. Good morning.
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1: Good morning. 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Right now, it's 13. 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
1: It was one of the highest attended meetings in the history of the city of Quincy West. At last night's Planning Advisory Committee, dozens of people spoke in opposition of a proposed data center at the former Saputo Dairy property. Proponents True North Sustainable highlighted the $320 million project, the 14 to 16 full-time jobs, local tax revenue, and the dry cooling system the site would use. Community members expressed ongoing concerns regarding potential noise, vibration, and frequency emission, environmental impacts, and strains on the power grid. Chantal spoke against the project.
3: How many people in this room do not want this data center under any circumstances? Show of hands. How many people will absolutely vote out every single one of you who approve this data center? Show of hands.
1: The committee voted to defer a decision on the project until a new council is elected next month. Belleville City Council approved a new development charge bylaw for residential developments this week. For single detached homes in the city's urban area, the rate has decreased by 14% from the rate under the previous bylaw. The bylaw maintains the existing non-residential development charge rates, while city staff complete a review of feedback received from non-residential stakeholders during the public consultation process. Staff will report back to council in early 2027 with recommendations related to non-residential rates. What started as a broken friendship between Quincy West neighbors has officially ended in a Belleville courtroom. Justice Robert Horton handed down an 18-month probation sentence to Peter Chisholm after describing his retaliatory behavior as bordering on obsessive. Between 2023 and 2025, dozens of anonymous letters were mailed to the victim's employers claiming illegal actions. Defense counsel Ed Kafka noted Chisholm believed his accusations, though investigations showed the claims were unfounded. Other charges against Chisholm were withdrawn. A mischief charge against his partner, Jerry Chisholm, was dropped by the Crown. A common law peace bond is now in place. Prime Minister Mark Carney is embracing the EU associate membership proposal as U.S. President Donald Trump pushes Canada closer to Europe. Carney says closer ties with the continent would ensure no country could control Canada's markets or undermine its sovereignty. His speech to the European Parliament touched on deeper integration across trade, defense, critical minerals, artificial intelligence, energy, and more. Trump's tariffs, demands for economic concessions, and repeated talk of making Canada the 51st state have pushed Ottawa to reduce its dependence on its neighbor. And talks between Stellantis and Unifor have collapsed over plans to sell an idle assembly plant in Brampton. Union leaders warn a strike involving over 9,000 workers is now a distinct possibility before Sunday's contract deadline. While the automaker recently inked a tentative deal with defense contractor Rochelle, union president Lana Payne insists those positions cannot replace quality automotive jobs. And that's news. Sports is brought to you by Mackey Insurance. 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The Toronto Blue Jays launching into a make-or-break six-game road swing. First up, a showdown tonight in Arlington against the Texas Rangers. Both squads currently tied two games back of the final AL wildcard spot. Righty Dylan Cease is on the mound for the Jays. Josh Allen quickly put his stamp on the Buffalo Bills' new stadium. Allen threw three touchdown passes and ran in for two as the Bills beat the Detroit Lions 41-31 in the first regular season game at Highmark Stadium. A busy night in local junior hockey. The Wellington Dukes, Trenton Golden Hawks, Napanee Raiders, and Frankfort Huskies all in action. The Dukes welcome the North York Rangers. Trenton has its home opener hosting the Stouffville Spirit, and the Huskies are in Napanee to face the Raiders. South Hastings Baseball League playoffs. The Reed McGinnis Water Solutions Young Guns defeated the Tandanega Cardinals 15-2 to take a 3-1 lead in the championship series. The Young Guns can win it all Sunday afternoon in Melrose, while the Cardinals will look to force a Game 6. And finally, a hole-in-one doesn't happen that often, let alone two in the same day. And that's what happened at Oak Hills Golf Club this week. One was on the Highlands course and one the Glen. The club was hosting the Wellington Dukes Golf Tournament, with one participant in the tournament, while the other was part of a regular group.
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1: Mixed satellite weather. Ken McKinley's forecast calling for sunshine and a high of 20 degrees today. It'll be clear tonight, the low going all the way down to 6. Tomorrow, mostly sunny, the high 18 degrees. Sunday, cloudy, chance of showers, and still a little cooler, the high only 18. Right now, it's 13 degrees. 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
7: We still look good on the 401. I'm not seeing any issues heading in or out of Belleville and Trenton. From Napanee to Brighton, it's a clear drive. Highway 49 also just has construction-related delays through Fish Lake Road right now. Highway 62 and 37 are moving well, and I'm also not seeing any major problems on Belleville or Trenton streets. 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With the latest traffic, I'm Antonia Altabonte.
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0: Quiddy's Best Variety Mix, 97.8, 11. Good morning. Your McDonald's McClassic Cut, Bon Jovi, Living on a Prayer. Not that anybody cares, but I came up with the idea to put that one in today. I was at the gym last night at F45 over on Bell Boulevard, and there was a remix of this song playing.
1: You know what? It seems like there's a remix for every song these days. It's gone
0: so
1: nuts.
0: So I was like, oh, I'm going to use that as the McClassic Cut. So I was in here this morning checking because I didn't know actually. I assumed we had it in the library.
1: Of course. It's a classic song. Who doesn't love it? And congratulations to Angela Claywaite calling in from Belleville General Hospital. And she said, well, she confirmed it is her favorite song of all time.
0: Well, there you go. So we played it just for her. Coming up at about 8:20-ish, we're going to be welcoming Matthew Sheehan. He's part of the Belleville Banter Brigade. They've got some comedy shows. Sketch performances, improv coming up. He's going to be telling us all about that. And then after 8:30, we're going to be welcoming Jennifer Patton from the board at the Bay of Quinte Gymnastics Club as they share with us the details. They're celebrating 50 years.
1: 50 years has gone by.
0: That.
1: Wow.
0: Yeah, so it's that's a huge organization. I don't know of many families in this community that haven't had their kids in gymnastics at one point or another. So we'll be talking to Jennifer about that. 8:12, good morning.
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0: Variety Mix 97. Going to be a beautiful weekend for the Medoc and Mohawk Fairs. Expecting sun and clear for most days. A high of 20 we'll be getting up to today. It is 13 at the Mix. Jody Jenkins, Miriam Sercal, and we are excited to welcome to the show a good friend of Mix Nation, Mr. Matthew Sheehan. And Matthew, first of all, welcome to Mix Mornings.
1: Well, thank you for having me. Yeah, happy to be here.
0: We were talking off air before we came on about your background. You did some drama teaching and currently working with the school board on a couple different things, and you can unpack that if you like. But I asked you, I said, well, our former prime minister was a drama teacher. Like, do you have political aspirations or?
1: Well, you know, I'm a stand-up comedian and improviser, and there's a lot of videos of me out there doing all sorts of crazy stuff, and I can't... I couldn't run away from that in an election. It wouldn't be good. I'd give it a week and then I'd have to pull out and, like, you know, disgraced and like have a whole speech. And you know, I don't wear ties, so that doesn't go well either.
0: You'd be doing a lot of scrubbing on the internet is what you're telling me.
1: Well, I mean, like, I don't think I'd be scrubbing for a while, but,
0: excellent. Matt,
1: speaking of which,
0: yeah. So I want to chat a little bit about some of the, you got stuff going on all over the place. So why don't you tell us about Theater in the Wings? We'll start there and then we can roll into the comedy stuff.
1: Yeah. Amazing. So, actually as of right now, I'm in the second week of the run of the 7 10-minute plays. It's a Canadian national 10-minute play festival that Theater in the Wings has now run for the last 3 years. And they had over 250 submissions from all across Canada of 10-minute plays, and they had to whittle that down to 7. And so I'm in 1 of 7, and I'm with the amazingly talented Leah Hamilton in a play called The Force of Attraction. It's the first 1 of 7 that's on, again, tonight at 7:30 at Theater in the Wings. And Leah was just in Sister Act with the Belleville Theater Guild, and it's been a lot of fun putting that show together. We had a lot of laughs last night, a really good house last night. And I believe there are still tickets available for tonight and tomorrow, but there are no tickets available for closing on Sunday. That show is already sold out. But lots of really good. And the beautiful thing about a 7-minute play, seven 10-minute plays, is that they're all really good, but they're all very different. So, I mean, when you go for one evening for 2 hours, you get like 7 different stories, which is really great with some really talented people.
2: And you're also involved, right, with the playwright as well, Matthew?
1: No, I'm not in this festival, but the next full run at Theater in the Wings, which runs October 28th to 31st, is a trilogy of zombie plays staged set in the Quinte area, in Trenton and in Belleville predominantly, called After the End, the Undead Trilogy. And I wrote all 3 of those plays. But the funny thing is they're not comedies. And don't go into After the End thinking they're comedies, because they're not. If you know the genre... you know, expect the similar tropes that you get for any zombie film. But 2 of them have been done before. Last Refuge was done in 2017 at the Old Church Theater. And Hope for the Future was done at the Belleville Theater Guild One Act Play Festival last summer, and was selected to go to the festival. And the new one, God Doesn't Have Favorites, is debuting for the first time at Theater in the Wings. And they're a trilogy that's tied together in a world where we're trying to survive in, like, Trenton and Belleville from this zombie apocalypse.
2: Oh, wow.
1: And it ends on Halloween. On Halloween, we have our final show. And actually, we're going a little bit later. It'll be an 8:30 start instead of 7:30. So people can go trick-or-treating with their kids and show up to watch some zombie plays. And there'll be best-dressed costume and best-dressed zombie prizes on the 31st for people who show up.
0: Wow. All right, Matthew, thanks for joining us this morning. What's the best way for people to get access, get tickets? What do they got to do?
1: So for the Theater in the Wings, you just got to go to the Theater in the Wings website, and you get tickets for the 10-minute play festival or After the End. And I also do comedy, which we didn't have a chance to talk about. I know we have a limited time.
0: Oh, yeah.
1: The Belleville Bander Brigade.
0: Say something funny.
1: Well, thanks, Jody. That's how things work in life. You're laughing now, so that worked. But no one, everyone else in Mix Nation's like, that wasn't funny. But Belleville Banter Brigade and the Improvenauts Improv on Facebook. And we have a show actually at November 6th at Upfront Cafe with the Belleville Banter Brigade. And those tickets will be going up this week. So Belleville Banter Brigade on Facebook and Theater in the Wings for all those shows.
0: And what's your position on data centers since we have you?
2: So. Oh, no. Come on. Don't put Matthew on the spot.
1: Well, I mean, like, climate change is already going faster and faster. Why don't we just, kickstart it even more?
0: Hey, let's go. Let's go. I like warm weather in September.
1: Clearly, I'm not. You know? Clearly, I'm not. Yeah, who needs snow anymore?
2: Who needs the sun, right?
1: I do not want a data center around here. That's all I'll say about that.
0: Matthew, thanks so much for joining us. We appreciate you taking the time, and all the best on your events.
1: Take care. Happy Friday.
0: 8:24. Good morning.
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0: morning. Sun today going up to 20 degrees. Right now it's 14. I'm Elena Cameron with your Mix 97 news update. 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Highway 37, 10 minutes north of the 401.
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0: Quinte West's incoming city council will decide the fate of a controversial $320 million data center after current committee members voted to delay the project. The deferral comes after an overflow crowd packed city chambers for planning committee yesterday, voicing fears over noise and power grid strain from True North's proposed facility. While residents are pushing back, city staff and economic development officials still favor the 16-job development. Home builders in Belleville will see lower upfront costs after City Council approved an updated residential development charge bylaw. Fees for single detached houses in the urban area are dropping by 14% under the new rates. Meanwhile, non-residential charges remain frozen as staff review business feedback with recommendations expected in early 2027. Prime Minister Mark Carney is embracing the EU associate membership proposal as U.S. President Donald Trump pushes Canada closer to Europe. Carney says closer ties with the continent would ensure no country could control Canada's markets or undermine its sovereignty. A 45-year-old Quinte area man has been sentenced to 18 months probation following an obsessive neighborhood dispute in Belleville. Peter Chisholm pleaded guilty to mischief Thursday after sending dozens of anonymous letters containing serious allegations to his neighbors' workplaces. Justice Robert Horton condemned the tactic for directly threatening the victims' livelihoods, while all other charges against Chisholm and his partner were withdrawn. Billionaire Magna International founder Frank Stronach will not face jail time for a historic indecent assault conviction. An Ontario judge ruled out prison for the 94-year-old auto parts magnate, though Crown prosecutors had pushed for a six-month sentence due to the lasting impact on the victim. Justice Anne Malloy will hand down her final decision in December. The discovery of a one-year-old child at a homeless encampment in Montreal has put the city's worsening housing crisis in the spotlight of the provincial election campaign. Montreal police said an investigation is underway after officers located a woman and the children at an encampment on Notre Dame Street, though they said the child was not in any danger. In sports, Blue Jays in Texas tonight to meet the Rangers. Jays and Rangers both tied, two games back of the final AL wildcard spot. NFL, the Buffalo Bills down the Detroit Lions 41-31. And plenty of local junior hockey tonight. OJHL, the Trenton Golden Hawks host Stouffville. Wellington Dukes are home to North York. And in junior C play, the Frankfurt Huskies visit the Napanee Raiders. Mixed satellite weather. A nice day today, even if it is a little bit cooler. Sunshine, the high 20. Clear tonight and going all the way down to 7 degrees. Tomorrow's sunshine, a high of 19. Cloudy, chance of showers on Sunday, the high back up to 20. Right now, it's 14 degrees. 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

0: Jackie's Best Variety, Mix 97, Jody Jenkins, Miriam Sirkal. It's the Mix Morning Crew, 8:37, and we are just minutes away from calling our winner of that Isaiah Tubbs package. We took qualifiers all week for Mix Morning Trivia, so we have our winner. We know who it is, but we're not going to call them yet.
1: Well, let's wait a little
0: bit. Let's wait. Okay, we're excited to welcome from the Bay of Quinte Gymnastics Club, the board chair of that club, Jennifer Patton, is joining us on the program, and they're celebrating 50 years. First of all, Jennifer, welcome to the show.
2: Thank you very much, Jody.
0: And Miriam is here with us as well.
1: Thank you for coming.
0: I know you guys had a big event recently to kind of commemorate the 50th anniversary. I guess if you were listening earlier, I was talking about how literally every family in this city has probably had their kids at one point or another at the gymnastics club, myself included. And just share a little bit about the importance of the organization within our city.
2: Well, thank you. Yes, we are very excited to be celebrating our 50th anniversary of Quinte Bay Gymnastics. The club was incorporated in 1976 as a not-for-profit group, and we're run by a volunteer board of directors. We are a part of the Gymnastics Ontario, and we are one of the largest facilities in Ontario with over 20,000 square feet, 3 pits. Those are the pits that have the foam blocks that your kids jump into, and then they lose their socks and their shorts and their hair ties.
0: Oh, yes.
2: And everything. We've got 3 trampolines, 2 tumble tracks, a rod floor, beams, bars, and all the fun stuff that goes with hosting children's camps and recreational classes, competitive classes. We're really excited this year. We received the Lil Babineau Club Builder Award. It was the first time in the history of Gymnastics Ontario that a club was awarded this particular recognition for a team of volunteers. And that links back to the team of our volunteers that assisted in hosting the Women's Artistic Provincial Championships this past April in Belleville, where we had over 1,700 volunteer hours and over 200 volunteers assisting with this 4-day event that saw 102 clubs from Women's Artistic and 28 clubs coming to Belleville using all of our fantastic facilities and our hotels and our restaurants, everything in Belleville, to support over 1,200 athletes who were competing at that provincial level.
1: Wow, that sounds really, really impressive, Jennifer. So I was thinking, so my daughter's just 2.5, so I haven't really introduced her yet to gymnastics, but I'd like to know, as chair, what do you think gymnastics teaches, well, the children, that goes beyond the sports itself? What could they learn?
2: Well, we have a whole bunch of different classes, and for that age, we have classes for little kids. We have playtime and homeschool, and then some intro recreational classes. But when you ask me that question, I think back to my own journey as a gymnast. When I was 5 years old and I started at Sunset Heights Public School in Oshawa as an introductory gymnast, and really the journey of gymnastics for me, and then later for my own daughter, and for many athletes that I see go through Quinte Bay every week, it teaches them resilience is probably the most important skill. Courage and resilience. You see those beams, they're only 6 inches wide. If you fall off that beam, like, it takes courage to get back on there. And then you see some of those higher level athletes and what they're doing. Those kids, when they leave and go off to college, university, or work opportunities, they have developed commitment, courage, resilience, and really there's leadership opportunities, especially at Quinte Bay Gymnastics. We have this incredible program that starts with a coach in training program where they learn leadership skills and they have to take formal courses in leadership. And that develops into a foundational introductory to coaching. And then they can get their coaching qualifications to become recreational or higher level competitive coaches themselves. So there's really, right from 2 years old to 42, 52, or 62, we have classes and opportunities for gymnasts at every age, every skill set level. And most important, it's really fun.
1: Wow.
0: Jennifer Patton joining us from the Bay of Quinte, Quinte Bay Gymnastics Club. She is the chair of the board there. They're celebrating 50 years. Jennifer, 2 quick questions before we let you go. First of all, how can people find out more about the club?
2: They can go on the Quinte Bay Gymnastics website. All of the contact information is there. There's information on Facebook as well about Quinte Bay Gymnastics. They can call. They can look at the different opportunities for classes, or they can call or drop into the club anytime. Monday to Friday, the office is open. They can drop in. They can speak to some of our incredible full-time staff there who can talk about a class or an opportunity that's appropriate for them.
0: And last thing, we're going to put your gymnastics knowledge to the test. Who has been the most decorated female gymnast of all time? Who's won the most?
2: Who do you think? If you're talking worldwide.
0: Yes, worldwide.
2: It will be Simone Biles.
0: Yes, congratulations.
2: But
0: you are correct.
2: Most important for us, it has to be the most decorated Canadian gymnast, and we are all about supporting our Canadian athletes, is Ellie Black from Halifax, a four-time Olympian. And we had her come to our club last year. She came and did a three-day workshop where we invited athletes from neighboring clubs all over Ontario. We even had people come down from the North Bay area and join us for a workshop of 3 days. She taught the kids some new skills and helped brush up on a few things. But most importantly, she reinforced those themes about courage, resilience, and commitment to the sport. And that transfers over to life and what we are as Canadians.
1: Very cool.
0: Jennifer, congrats on 50 years. We wish you all the best. And thanks for joining us this morning.
2: Thank you so much.
0: 844, good morning.
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Good morning. 8:51. Jody Jenkins, Miriam Sirkal. You're waking up with the Mix Morning Crew. And all week long, we were taking qualifiers for a great package from Isaiah Tubbs as part of Mix Morning Trivia. A chance to win two tickets to Yuck Yucks, a buffet dinner, and an overnight stay. And we

0: And it's Mitch. True. I know Mitch there, and I know I think he's off till next week as well. So you guys timed it right.
1: Yeah, we did.
0: Yeah. Well, enjoy your package there. We will be in touch with full details on how you can get all that stuff. And we appreciate you listening to Mix 97. Have a great weekend.
1: Thank you so much. And keep up the great work. Enjoy your station.
0: Yes. Take care, Colleen. So congratulations again to Colleen. What are you up to this weekend?
2: Oh, lots of things. So first up, I'm going to be definitely heading down to the Madoc Fair and the Terry Fox Run happening on Sunday. So I'm looking forward to meeting everyone out there. And yourself?
0: Well, if you're interested, tomorrow, new location for Domino's.
2: Oh, you'll be there.
0: Domino's in Picton. Seth and the team are opening up, and 1,000 pizzas we're giving away. So that should be, I think that's going to be a little chaotic. I'm
2: 1,000.
0: Just
2: guessing.
0: Yeah, 1,000 pizzas free. And yeah, should be a, should be a fun time. Looking forward to seeing everyone down there. Whatever you're doing, enjoy it. Stay safe. We'll see you next week. And stay tuned as Miriam has 97 minutes of uninterrupted music to start your workday right here on Mix 97.
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1: Good morning. Sitting at 14 degrees on our way to a high of 20 and sunshine. I'm Elena Cameron with your Mix 97 news update. 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
1: Strong public pushback has halted plans for a massive $320 million data center at Quinte West's former Saputo dairy site, at least for now. The city's planning committee unanimously agreed to shelve the vote until after next month's municipal election, following hours of heated resident complaints over sound and energy use. True North's proposal does have the backing of city staff, but the final call now rests entirely with the next council. Home builders in Belleville will see lower upfront costs after City Council approved an updated residential development charge bylaw. Fees for single detached houses in the urban area are dropping by 14% under the new rates. Meanwhile, non-residential charges remain frozen as staff review business feedback with recommendations expected in early 2027. The discovery of a one-year-old child at a homeless encampment in Montreal has put the city's worsening housing crisis in the spotlight of the provincial election campaign. Montreal police said an investigation is underway after officers located a woman and the children at an encampment on Notre Dame Street, though they said the child was not in any danger. A day after Ontario Premier Doug Ford says he supports Toronto Mayor Olivia Chow amid her bid for re-election, his office says it was not an endorsement. Ford said he and Chow have a phenomenal relationship that's resulted in a lot of funding for the city and that, quote, we're going to continue supporting the mayor. Ford's remarks were widely interpreted as at least a quasi-endorsement of Chow, including by her main rival, Brad Bradford. Canada's Air Force is officially ushering in a new era of pilot training after welcoming its first pair of CT-157 Siskin II aircraft in Quebec. RCAF Commander Jamie Spicer-Blanchette says the modern platform will better prepare aviators for next-generation jets as part of a massive fleet overhaul. On top of training duties, the Siskins are also slated to replace the iconic Snowbird's aging Tudor jets. And a medical camp for kids with cancer or serious illness is coming to Prince Edward County. Bay of Quinte MP Chris Millette joined Secretary of State for Sport Adam Vancouverden for the announcement on Parliament Hill yesterday. Federal government putting in $27 million to help Campfire Circle build an activity center, dining hall, accessible recreational facilities, creative and cultural program spaces, and equestrian facilities. And that's news. 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The Toronto Blue Jays kick off a six-game road trip tonight in Texas where they meet the Rangers. The Jays have 9 games left in the season. They and Texas both 2 games back of the final AL wildcard spot. Dylan Cease will be on the mound for Toronto tonight. Last night in the NFL, the Buffalo Bills defeated the Detroit Lions 41-31 in the first regular season game at Highmark Stadium. Tonight in the CFL, the Montreal Alouettes welcome the Hamilton Tiger Cats. The Trenton Golden Hawks have their home opener tonight as they welcome the Stouffville Spirit. The Wellington Dukes host the North York Rangers. Junior C play as the Napanee Raiders, home to the Frankfurt Huskies. In the WNBA, the Toronto Tempo are back in action tonight. They welcome Caitlin Clark and the Indiana Fever. And today is round 2 of the PGA's Biltmore Championship Asheville in North Carolina. South Hastings Baseball Championship, the Reed Young Guns defeated the Tiandanaga Cardinals 15-2 to take a 3-1 series lead. 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We kick off the weekend with sunshine and a high of 20 degrees. Tonight, clear and cool, the low 6. Tomorrow, mostly sunny, 18 the high. Cloud on Sunday with a chance of showers and another high of 18. Right now, we're sitting at 14 degrees. 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

0: Ellie Goulding, Love Me Like You Do on Mix 97. Good morning. I'm Miriam Strickell with your latest weather forecast. And kicking off the Mohawk Fair today, lots of sunshine, highs of 20. And over the weekend, mostly sunny tomorrow, although there could be some rain on Sunday with highs of 18. And right now, it's 16 degrees on the mix.
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Good morning. 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I'm Marion Sercal. Lots of events scheduled this weekend, so whether you're out in the county or at West Wicks Park or the Terry Fox Run, I hope you have a good one. 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

0: 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And you're in for a crisp and cool weekend. Sunny today, warming up to 22 with lows of 6 tonight. Tomorrow, clear skies. And for the Terry Fox Run on Sunday, chance of showers and 18. And right now, it's 17 degrees. And that's your latest weather update for Friel Heating and Air Conditioning.
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0: Girlfriend, wrapping up your 97 minutes of commercial-free music on Mix 97. Good morning, I'm Miriam Sterkel on The Mix. And I'd like to say big congratulations to Colleen Fenton, calling in from Brighton today. And Colleen was a winner this morning. Won tickets to see the Yuck Yuck Comedy Tour, as well as a fantastic overnight stay at Isaiah Tubbs in Picton. Way to go, Colleen. Time now for Dr. Sanjay Gupta, brought to you by You Make Me Smile Dental Center, celebrating 25 years of making people smile right here in Quinte.
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2: We talk a lot about ultra-processed foods, but here's a new reason to pay attention. Harvard study just found that adults who eat the most ultra-processed foods had a nearly 60% higher risk of dementia. Now, here's a way of thinking about it that I think is important. For years, we've been told that if we can't stop at just one chip or cookie, it's a failure of willpower. But scientists who study this say that's not fair. These foods are deliberately engineered. The perfect mix of sugar, fat, additives. They make them irresistible. In other words, it's not that you're weak necessarily, it's that the food was designed to beat you. And that's worth knowing, because it takes the guilt out of it and puts the blame where it belongs. Keep in mind, almost 70% of what is on supermarket shelves is ultra-processed. What you should be doing is shopping for foods with the fewest ingredients possible. I'm Dr. Sanjay Gupta, helping you live a better life.
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We're sitting at about 15 degrees under the sunshine. Let's get happy.

0: 11:20, our weather forecast for 10 Fitness with sunshine today, up to 20, clear tonight, 6 degrees. Tomorrow, more sunshine at 18, cloudy with a chance of showers on Sunday and some sun and cloud on Monday. Right now, 19 degrees at Mix 97.
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0: 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It's coming up to September 30th. That'll be the National Day for Truth and Reconciliation. Belleville is going to be hosting a special ceremony at Market Square. It begins at 11 o'clock to honor this important event. The ceremony will include opening remarks, musical performance by singer-songwriter and guitarist Jonathan Miracle, storytelling from Sherry Clark, as well as a sacred fire and special presentation by firekeeper Greg Loft, and additional performances all coming up on the 30th.
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2: Good afternoon. Some sun and sitting at 19 degrees, quite close to our forecast high of 20. I'm Eleni Cameron with your Mix 97 News at Noon. 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
2: The coroner is now investigating the cause of death after a body was discovered Thursday morning in Belleville. Police responded after receiving a call about a sudden death in the area of Old Highway 2 and Bay Bridge Road. No other information has been released, including the identity of the victim. A decision on a controversial proposed data center in Quinte West has been officially put on hold. The city's planning committee voted unanimously last night to defer the matter until after next month's municipal election. True North Sustainable Infrastructure is proposing a $320 million 8-megawatt facility at the former Saputo Dairy site on Riverside Drive. Concerns include noise, data collection, environmental and human impacts. Resident Randy Henning.
5: A number of municipalities, because of some of those concerns, and especially any jurisdiction, especially in the states, that is seeing this kind of thing develop, have decided in some cases to delay decisions like those that you're asked to make tonight and that City Council will eventually have to make until more is known.
2: The final decision will now rest in the hands of the next council following next month's municipal election. Belleville City Council has approved a new development charge bylaw for residential developments. The new bylaw establishes updated development charge rates for those developments across the city. For single detached homes in Belleville's urban area, the rates decreased by 14% from the rate under the previous bylaw. The bylaw maintains the existing non-residential development charge rates, while city staff complete a review of feedback received from non-residential stakeholders during public consultation processes. Staff will report back to council in early 2027 with recommendations related to non-residential rates. The Belleville Police Service Board has passed its lowest capital budget since 2022. Capital spending on vehicles, equipment, and information technology for 2027 will total $918,000. This year's budget was close to $1.2 million. Over one-third of next year's capital spending will be for vehicles and facility upgrades, with investments in information technology coming next on the priority list. The organization representing Canada's physicians says new reforms are part of its Reconciliation Action Plan to address racism and discrimination in healthcare. The Canadian Medical Association says the updates provide physicians with clearer guidance on providing culturally safe, trauma-informed and equitable care, respecting Indigenous knowledge and working with colleagues. It's also now available online in 4 Indigenous languages. The CMA recently apologized for the role it and the medical profession played in past and ongoing harms to Indigenous peoples. It included forced medical experimentation, forced sterilization, and child apprehensions. And an executive at furniture retailer IKEA says the company is pushing to eliminate sales tax on secondhand furniture in Canada. Chief Executive and Chief Sustainability Officer Selwyn Crittenden argues it would encourage consumers to reuse and repair goods rather than send them to landfill. The Swedish retailer is doubling down on affordability by expanding its used furniture business. The program is part of IKEA's broader focus on so-called circularity, which includes the store's as-is marketplace and the development of products made with more sustainable and recycled materials. And that's news.
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2: 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The Toronto Blue Jays kick off a vital three-game series with the Rangers tonight in Arlington, Texas. Both teams enter the contest two games back of Cleveland for the final American League wildcard spot. The Jays have 9 games left in the season to make up that deficit. Plenty of local hockey tonight in the OJHL. The Trenton Golden Hawks play their home opener, welcoming the Stouffville Spirit. The Wellington Dukes are on home ice with the North York Rangers. There's Junior C play in Napanee, where the Raiders play the Frankfurt Huskies. Week 16 of the CFL season kicks off tonight in Hamilton as the Tiger Cats face the East Division leading Montreal Alouettes. Harrison Frost starts at QB for Hamilton in place of Canadian Trey Ford, who was injured last week but is available as a backup. Tonight in the WNBA, the Toronto Tempo host Caitlin Clark in the Indiana Fever. Félix Auger-Aliassime leads Canada into a Davis Cup qualifying tie against France today in Quebec City. Auger-Aliassime set to face Quentin Halas in one of 2 singles matches today, the winner of the best of 5 series to advance to the Davis Cup Final 8 in Italy in November. 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Sunshine and 20 degrees today. Clear tonight and cool, the low going down to 6. Tomorrow, mostly sunny, the high just 18 degrees. And Sunday, cloudy, chance of showers and another high of 18. Currently, it's 19. 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
11: 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Mainly, what is Todd's favorite cheese? Jackie just called up and said it was a former rock

Andrea Cosi wanted to hear Drinking in L.A. by Brand Van 3000. More than happy to play it for you in the Chilango's All Request Lunch. Lots of requests coming up. We got one for Marky Mark and the Funky Bunch coming up before the half hour. And now Tracy Griffiths wanted to hear Home, Michael Bublé, Mix 97.

Michael Bublé, Home by Request, Mix 97, Chilango's All Request Lunch. Samantha Wilson has a song coming up from Linkin Park, still a request. And yesterday, Susan McCarthy wrote in and wanted to hear this song. Unfortunately, we had a little bit of a technical difficulty that somebody had recorded over it, but we got it right this time. It's K.D. Lang and Hallelujah, Chilango's All Request Lunch on Mix 97.

0: 12:21 with the sunshine right now, and we've reached our high of 20 degrees. Clear tonight, lows of 6. Tomorrow, more sunshine at 18. Some cloudy periods on Sunday with a chance of showers at 18, and we'll see some sunshine and a bit of cloud at 17 on Monday. Same outlook for Tuesday. Right now, 20 degrees at Mix 97.
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0: By request, Marky Mark and the Funky Bunch. Good Vibrations, 1229 with Gray Moulton. Congratulations going out to Andrea Cosi, winner of our Chilango's gift card. Thanks for everyone who sent in a request or called up. We'll do it all over again on Monday. Right now, we take it outside.
1: 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It's time for a Take It Outside Minute on Mix 97. Water seems to be a big theme for many homeowners, and portable water is at the top of the list. Specifically, pools, hot tubs, and spas that can be dropped into a backyard or onto a patio. New and noteworthy are the pools made out of shipping containers. These above-ground pools are stronger and arguably more aesthetic than the rubber or vinyl ones that I grew up with. 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These pools even have spa jets, plumes of water that arc over the surface, and lights for nighttime use. You can actually order one, have it delivered, filled, and be able to use it within the span of a weekend.
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0: Just Dance on Mix 97. It's Greg Moulton and our weather forecast for 10 Fitness with sunshine today, 20 degrees. For tonight, it'll be clear, cool, lows of 6. We'll start off with sunshine tomorrow with an 18, but clouds with a chance of showers on Sunday in 18, and some sun and cloud in 17 for Monday.
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0: Cameron Wickham and Quitter on Mix 97 with Greg Moulton. Interesting news coming from Via Rail. They will end its early morning train service from Kingston and Belleville next month, just 2 years after the service restored, followed by local pressure. Train 641, which runs Monday to Thursday from Ottawa to Toronto, will be canceled effective October 25th. The train currently leaves Kingston at 619, Belleville at 659, and arriving in Toronto before 9. The revised schedule is intended to be a better match for passengers demanding improved reliability. The later train will continue to serve Kingston, Belleville, but will depart at Kingston at 7:04, Napanee 7:25, and Belleville 7:45, arriving in Toronto after 9:30.
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11: Are you ready for the hits? Oh, yes, you are. Rick D's taking it to number one this week. Did you hear what happened with Tame Impala? And Tame Impala going through airports and all of a sudden something happened with the autograph hounds. It's not good. And wait a minute, Harry Styles and the audience he's now attracting without his feather boa. There's some more D's, sleaze on Taylor Swift. All the hits in one place. Rick D's taking it to number one this week.
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0: Alanis Morissette, you learn. Mix 97 with Ray Bolton. Did you know there's a Toy Hall of Fame? And there are 12 finalists vying for a spot in the National Toy Hall of Fame. Tickle Me Elmo is one of them. The Playground Slide and Bingo are just among them. The Strong National Museum of Play announced the nominees just the other day, opening voting alongside with the judges who will select winners in November. There's also they will also Care Bears, Mahjong, Bop It. Remember that? You hit the thing and bop it. Monster High Dolls, Polly Pocket, Sorry. Three winners will join 90 already enshrined, including Hot Wheels, Frisbee, and Cabbage Patch Kids.
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0: USA, Mix 97. Greg Wilson, our weather forecast for Petro-Canada with sunshine today. Clear skies tonight, lows of 6. Sunny tomorrow, it's going to be 18. Clouds with some showers and 18 for Sunday and some sun and cloud and 17 for Monday.
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0: Michael Rowan and Pink Pony Club on Mix 97 with Greg Moulton. If you're looking to adopt a pet, Sunday will be the day. The Lennox and Addington, Ontario SPCA will be bringing adoptable animals to a barbecue and vendor market in Napanee. 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And the event will feature a barbecue, vendors, and animals available for adoption.
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0: 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It's Greg Moulton heading up to 3 o'clock. Justin Anderson coming your way at 3. I'll talk to you again on Monday at 11. Don't forget Chilango's All Request Lunch coming up after 12. 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Well, I know we haven't gone through Thanksgiving. We haven't gone through Halloween, but already the countdown to Christmas from Hallmark has been announced, featuring 34 original movies and 3 new mistletoe murder episodes beginning October 16th. They highlight the A Bear's Love Story, which is the third NFL collaboration, Holiday Ever After, Disney World Wish Come True, and also A Grand Biltmore Christmas, which is a time travel sequel set up in Asheville's Biltmore Estate. All that. We're counting down to Christmas, October 16th.
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Hello, Justin Anderson here to take you home this afternoon with the most music, the most fun coming up this hour. Bay Equity. It looks like summer is finally starting to pack it in. AI reportedly almost started World War III. This is no joke. And also, you know, the Quinny West Data Center, you know, listen, everybody's talking about it. I see it all over social media. People asking me about it today. We'll give you more facts and less Facebook facts. Also, we got some good news in the pumps. Your drive home starts now.

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0: Whitney's Best Variety, Mix 97, Olivia Dean. She was supposed to headline a beach festival in California next weekend, but the storm damage, well, that canceled it. Apparently, it's easy to fall in love, harder to hold a festival on a eroding beach, you know what I mean? Well, Bay Equity, it looks like summer is finally starting to pack it in. With fall arriving next week, temperatures around the area are expected to slide below 20 after the weekend anyway. We could still see some sunshine, but the evenings are... that's going to be a whole lot more like fall with cooler overnight temperatures. So if you've been putting off, you know, we should do one more road trip, maybe... Maybe go for a bike ride, maybe some patio drinks this weekend, some ice cream. Yeah, this is your weekend. This is your weekend, because after that, I know it's almost really offensive to say this on the radio. Summer is over. It's over. Sweater weather be coming. Well, there's a lot of AI news lately. We've seen it everywhere. We've heard it everywhere. This isn't the kind of news we want to hear. It's a top story this afternoon. CNN reporting the U.S. military nearly intercepted a Chinese ship after an intelligence report claimed it was carrying parts of a nuclear weapon. Planes were launched. Armed personnel were ready to board. Then someone double-clicked the report and discovered it was completely wrong. And apparently an analyst had used AI, and the system misidentified what was on the ship. So AI didn't just mess up somebody's homework or give them a recipe for a glue pizza. No, no. It reportedly came dangerously close to starting an international military crisis. We almost were in the middle of World War III. This is why you never let the same technology that can't reliably draw human fingers make decisions involving fighter jets. I mean, luckily, a person caught the mistake in time. I'm thinking maybe that should remain the official military policy before starting World War III. Please have at least one human click. Are you sure? Crazy. Big story. Top story CNN right now. Coming up, more Quiddy's Best Variety in just moments. Your drive home this afternoon, 5:30. We play Quiddy's favorite game, What's That Noise? Your chance to win with Burger Revolution and the Mix.
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0: K20's best variety, Mix 97. There's a lot of talk today about the proposed data center at Quiddy West. I've been asked about it several times, and I'm not sure how I became the local expert. I'm not. I play Dua Lipa records for a living. But I've also read the information. It's part of my job, be informed on things, right? I've read the comments on social media. Oh, yeah. I see what's happening there. Everyone suddenly has a doctorate in computer engineering, environmental science, you know. Some concerns are absolutely fair. They really are. I mean, noise, electricity use, environmental impact, and whether a $320 million project creating only, what, 1460 permanent jobs is a good deal for Quiddy West. Those are legitimate questions. They are, right? From my understanding, the proposal is for an 8-megawatt facility. The company says it would use a closed-loop cooling, not continuously, you know, draining our drinking water or draining, you know, any of the water we have around the Bay of Quiddy. Anyway, it predicts about 37 decibels outside of the nearest homes. So that's roughly library-level noise. Now, should we take the company's word for it? Absolutely not. Have the city independently test and make those limits legally enforceable? Yes, that's what they got to do. And no, data centers don't automatically cause cancer. I've seen that everywhere on Facebook. It's crazy. Where are they getting that information? There's absolutely zero credible evidence of that. It's a secure building full of computers, you know, like our office here at the radio stations. You're not going to walk around 10 South Front Street and get cancer from our building. It's not going to happen. We're not Chernobyl with Wi-Fi. Data centers already run our banking, our healthcare, streaming, cloud storage, keeping more digital infrastructure in Canada. It can improve reliability and security, but it's still not how, you know, it's not still exactly how those data facilities. And, yeah, listen, they hold a lot of stuff. And there's all kinds of different data centers. There's AI data centers. Those are the ones that we're afraid of that we see in the news. And that's not this. So you can, you know, blindly approve things, but don't reject it because your cousin's neighbor shared a meme about it saying it's going to cause cancer. But you gotta demand independent testing, environmental precautions, that kind of stuff. You know, you gotta do all that stuff. So it hasn't been passed anyway. They're passing that on to the next elected council. They're doing their thing. Facebook and even X was really interesting today. Some of the comments, it was pretty wild. Coming up here on Mix 97, you're going to travel this weekend? Well, there's good news for you. Especially if you're going to be hitting the pumps. And you're going to start noticing it a lot more, too. Gas is getting cheaper. Details coming up.
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0: 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Your Mix information update and your throwback forward for some good news at the pumps. Gas prices dropping about 8 cents a liter overnight across most of the country, with the national average now around 187 a liter. And the reason is winter blend gasoline. That's right, the winter gas. Yep, winter's already doing something useful and hasn't even arrived yet. Every fall, gas companies switch from the summer blend to the winter formula, designed to work better in colder temperatures and help prevent from your car, you know, having some fuel line problems. Now, we could see prices drop another 3 cents over the weekend, too, before they settle. So, enjoy it while it lasts. Diesel is, well, that's a whole other story. It's going in another direction. 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

0: Clear skies expected for tonight. Right now, though, it is mostly cloudy, 21 degrees. I'm Zach McGee with your Mix 97 News Update. 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
2: Okay, it's been moved and seconded. Deferral, there's no further debate. All in favor? Carried. Unanimous. Thank you.
0: It was one of the highest attended meetings in the history of the city of Quinte West. At last night's Planning Advisory Committee, dozens of people spoke in opposition of a proposed data center at the former Saputo Dairy property. Proponents Drew North Sustainable highlighted the $320 million project, the 14 to 16 full-time jobs, local tax revenue, and the dry cooling system the site uses. Community members express ongoing concerns regarding potential noise, vibration, and frequency emission, environmental impacts, and strains on the power grid. Chantel spoke against the project.
3: How many people in this room do not want this data center under any circumstances? Show of hands. How many people will absolutely vote out every single one of you who approve this data center? Show of hands.
0: In the end, the committee voted to defer a decision on the project until a new council is elected next month. The meeting in full can be viewed at Quinte News Online. A major transformation is officially underway at the former Picton Airport. Provincial Housing Minister Rob Flack was among the dignitaries on hand to celebrate the launch of Hilltop Village, the opening phase of housing at Base 31. The long-term project represents the largest residential development in the county's history, with plans to build up to 7,500 homes and rentals over the next 30 years. Alexandra DeGasperis leads the master plan development for Base 31 Living. She says the Hilltop development is out-of-the-box thinking for Ontario.
4: Having housing typologies for people at every stage of their life and in doing housing in a way that makes a lot of sense, that brings people back to a more human level.
0: There's enough water and wastewater infrastructure in the municipality to support the first phase of the project. However, the county would need to provide more in order for further development to take place. A coroner now investigating the cause of death after a body discovered Thursday morning in Belleville. Police responding after receiving a call about a sudden death in the area of Old Highway 2 and Baybridge Road. No other information has been released, including the identity of the victim. Belleville and Northumberland County calling on Via Rail to reconsider its decision to cancel Train 641. Via Rail announcing this week that it would cancel the train effective October 25th. The service currently travels from Ottawa to Toronto Monday through Thursday, stopping in both Cobourg and Port Hope as well as Belleville, and arriving at Toronto Union Station before 9 a.m. In a release, Northumberland County says that the decision, quote, eliminates the early morning rail connection relied upon by Northumberland residents traveling west for work and other essential needs. The city of Belleville added that it was concerned about the potential impact of the broader schedule changes on travel to and from Belleville. More on this story can be found at QuinteNews.com. And that's your news.
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0: 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The Toronto Blue Jays kick off a vital three-game series with the Rangers tonight in Arlington, Texas. Both teams enter the contest two games back of Cleveland for the final American League wildcard spot. The Blue Jays have 9 games left in the season to make up that deficit. The Quinte Riptides traveling this weekend looking for their first win of the year. They're in Windsor tomorrow to meet the St. Clair Saints. Meantime, the Trenton Golden Hawks have their home opener tonight as they welcome the Stouffville Spirit, while the Wellington Dukes host the North York Rangers, both games at 7:30. In Junior C action this evening, the Napanee Raiders welcome the Frankfurt Huskies. Week 16 of the CFL season kicks off tonight in Hamilton as the Tiger Cats face the East Division leading Montreal Alouettes. Harrison Frost starts at quarterback for Hamilton in place of Canadian Trey Ford, who was injured last week but is available as a backup. Davis Alexander set to make his 14th straight start under center for Montreal. The Toronto Tempo kick off the final four-game stretch of their inaugural WNBA season as they welcome Caitlin Clark and the Indiana Fever to Coca-Cola Coliseum. Toronto has been long eliminated from playoff contention and will be without several players, including all-star guard Marina Mabry. She's out with a right adductor injury. 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Clear skies for tonight, a low of +5. Sunshine for tomorrow with a high of 18 degrees. And then cloudy with a slight chance of showers and a high of 19 for Sunday. 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I'm Zach McGibbon in the Quinny News Center.
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8: Good afternoon. It's a clear drive on the 401 heading in or out of Belleville and Trenton. Highway 62 and 37 are moving well from the 401 to Highway 7. Highway 49 has construction-related delays through Fish Lake Road. Highway 2 is also slow from Shannonville Road to about Brent Street. Other than that, we're incident-free. 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With the latest traffic, I'm Antonia Altamonte.
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0: Whitney's Best Variety Mix 97. Who knew the Bare Naked Ladies could become international diplomats? The Canadian boys that performed O Canada before the Buffalo Bills homeowner opener. Who was that against? Was it the Lions? I think it was the Lions. If I'm wrong, I'm wrong. Crowd join in, though. I saw a bit of the video. The performance got some mixed reviews, but honestly, the bigger story was the atmosphere. You know, Canadians, Americans, all together, singing the Canadian national anthem and cheering together, and more importantly, nobody was booing. Gotta love that. The story that broke yesterday continues today, and we're learning a little bit more. That massive data breach might have exposed millions of driver's licenses across Canada and the United States. And Canadian privacy officials are now looking into it. Cybersecurity journalist Brian Krebs actually says roughly 153 million identity documents could be involved. That's including 1.1 million Canadian driver licenses. Now, of course, I should throw a very important disclaimer. Those numbers have not been verified just yet, but the potential scale is huge. The RCMP says it's monitoring the situation. The FBI and the U.S., they're looking into it as well, too. And Canadian Privacy Commissioner actually says they're engaged with the company believed to be connected to the breach. And this matters because your driver's license is not just something you flash at a cop when he says, hey, do you know how fast you were going? No. It's one of your main pieces of ID, and experts actually say stolen license information could potentially be used for identity theft and financial fraud. If you're curious about the company involved, it's idscan.net. They say it discovered it, and it was basically a unauthorized access in its customer information. It says people who might have be affected will be contacted. But regardless, this weekend, maybe take a minute, keep an eye on your bank account, your credit activity, and anything suspicious, you know. If you start getting a few more of those pish emails, yeah, that's probably why. We got all your Hollywood dirt, all the headlines coming up here on Mix 97 Entertainment News. Stand by.
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0: Avril Lavigne, Quiddy's Best Variety, Mix 97 on your drive home. 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Fusion Fest taking place, Trentonport Marina, this Saturday from 11 to 7 with live music. There's going to be some craft beverages there, food trucks, artisan vendors. Fusion Fest, Saturday, 11 to 7. Trentonport Marina, Quiddy West. That'll be fun. Time for your Hollywood Dirt. We got all your headlines for you this afternoon here on The Mix.
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0: Scott and Kelly Wolf are moving forward with their divorce after spending the last few years together as a family and trying to heal. They've decided to call it quits. They share three kids, Jackson 17, Millie 13, and Lucy 12. And it seems like Millie Bobby Brown and what's his last name? I forget. Is it Bongo Vieira or something like that? Anyway, they've just made an announcement today that they've welcomed their second child together through adoption. The couple adopted their first daughter last year, and she wants to have a big family, a huge family. Andy Cohen has apologized to Julia Stiles after she brought up his old comment questioning her dancing skills on Dancing with the Stars, and Derek Hough even told Andy to eat it. Andy later apologized, saying he's the last person who should be giving dancing advice. Yeah, fair enough. Hallmark has announced 34 new Christmas movies for 2026. They start October the 16th. Because apparently December is just way too late to start December, you know, Christmas festivities. And new movies this weekend: Resident Evil, The Wait, the musical, and I'll Go, They Will Miss Me. Isn't it If I Go, They'll Miss Me? I think that's what it's called. But I know everybody's going to watch Resident Evil. It's getting the most buzz. It's expected to bring like $50 million in its opening weekend. And I saw this yesterday. 96% score on Rotten Tomatoes. Not bad for a franchise that's been trying to kill us with zombies for years. And that is your Hollywood Dirt for Maple Bin Services and Mix 97.
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0: Sarah Larson, Queenie's Best Variety, Mix 97. Ooh, this is controversial. Laura Larson is not exactly loving the White House and their latest use of her music. The White House posted a video showing ICE agents arresting and deporting people set to her song, Midnight Sun, with the caption, Never-Ending Deportations. And Larson saw it and she flipped out. She lost it online, saying she was generally sad to see her song used this way, calling the video dehumanizing. And eventually, she had some, she had some strong words, you know, for the people who made it. And here's the thing. Midnight Sun is basically about connection. This is what the song's about. It's about nature. It's about the universe and people coming together. So, I mean, maybe not the obvious soundtrack for an immigration enforcement video, you know? So, yeah, there is that. This isn't the first time Larson has had to deal with this either, too. She previously objected when the White House used her song Lush Life in a video promoting immigration enforcement. So, she's not the only artist, too. I mean, there's a growing list of artists that have issues with the White House using their songs. What, Katy Perry? Ariana Grande? The Boss? Oh, The Boss was very not unhappy. I think there's only one artist that has no problem with the White House using their music, and that's the Village People. That's about it. Coming up, your all request drive at 5, just after 5 o'clock.
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1: Good afternoon. Clear skies for tonight. Right now, though, 21 degrees, mostly cloudy. 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
2: Hey, everybody.

0: Okay, it's been moved and seconded. Deferral, there's no further debate. All in favor? Carried. Unanimous. Thank you.
1: It was one of the highest attended meetings in the history of the city of Quinte West. At last night's Planning Advisory Committee, dozens of people spoke in opposition of a proposed data center at the former Saputo Dairy property. Proponents Drew North Sustainable highlighted the $320 million project, the 14 to 16 full-time jobs, local tax revenue, and the dry cooling system the site uses. Community members expressed ongoing concerns regarding potential noise, vibration, and frequency emission, environmental impacts, and strains on the power grid. Chantel spoke against the project.
2: How many people in this room do not want this data center under any circumstances? Show of hands. How many people will absolutely vote out every single one of you who approve this data center?
1: In the end, the committee voted to defer a decision on the project until a new council is elected next month. The meeting in full can be viewed at Quinte News Online. A major transformation is officially underway at the former Picton Airport. Provincial Housing Minister Rob Flack was among the dignitaries on hand to celebrate the launch of Hilltop Village, the opening phase of housing at Base 31. The long-term project represents the largest residential development in the county's history, with plans to build up to 7,500 homes and rentals over the next 30 years. Alexandra DeGasperis leads the master plan development for Base 31 Living. She says the Hilltop development is out-of-the-box thinking for Ontario.
3: Having housing typologies for people at every stage of their life, and in doing

0: housing in a way that makes a lot of sense, that brings people back to a more human level.
1: There's enough water and wastewater infrastructure in the municipality to support the first phase of the project. However, the county would need to provide more in order for further development to take place. A coroner now investigating the cause of death after a body discovered Thursday morning in Belleville. Police responding after receiving a call about a sudden death in the area of Old Highway 2 and Baybridge Road. No other information has been released, including the identity of the victim. Belleville and Northumberland County calling on Via Rail to reconsider its decision to cancel Train 641. Via Rail announcing this week that it would cancel the train effective October 25th. The service currently travels from Ottawa to Toronto Monday through Thursday, stopping in both Cobourg and Port Hope as well as Belleville, and arriving at Toronto Union Station before 9 a.m. In a release, Northumberland County says that the decision, quote, eliminates the early morning rail connection relied upon by Northumberland residents traveling west for work and other essential needs. The city of Belleville added that it was concerned about the potential impact of the broader schedule changes on travel to and from Belleville. More on this story can be found at QuincyNews.com. And that's your news.
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1: 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The Toronto Blue Jays kick off a vital three-game series with the Rangers tonight in Arlington, Texas. Both teams enter the contest two games back of Cleveland for the final American League wildcard spot. The Blue Jays have nine games left in the season to make up that deficit. The Quinte Riptides traveling this weekend looking for their first win of the year. They're in Windsor tomorrow to meet the St. Clair Saints. Meantime, the Trenton Golden Hawks have their home opener tonight as they welcome the Stouffville Spirit, while the Wellington Dukes host the North York Rangers, both games at 7:30. In Junior C action this evening, the Napanee Raiders welcome the Frankfurt Huskies. Week 16 of the CFL season kicks off tonight in Hamilton as the Tiger Cats face the East Division leading Montreal Alouettes. Harrison Frost starts at quarterback for Hamilton in place of Canadian Trey Ford, who was injured last week but is available as a backup. Davis Alexander set to make his 14th straight start under center for Montreal. The Toronto Tempo kick off the final four-game stretch of their inaugural WNBA season as they welcome Caitlin Clark and the Indiana Fever to Coca-Cola Coliseum. Toronto has been long eliminated from playoff contention and will be without several players, including all-star guard Marina Mabry. She's out with a right adductor injury. 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Two divisions, one standard of excellence. Clear skies for tonight, a low of plus 5. Sunshine for tomorrow with a high of 18 degrees, and then cloudy with a slight chance of showers and a high of 19 for Sunday. 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I'm Zach McGibbon in the Quincy News Center.
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7: In Trenton, it looks like we have a crash just at Dixon Road near West Street. Other than that, we're doing well on the 401 in both directions. Highway 62 and 37 both look good. Highway 2, the usual slow patch from Brand Street to Shannonville Road. And Highway 49 has construction-related delays in between County Road 15 and Fish Lake Road. September 19th and 20th, downtown Oshawa transforms its Convergence Festival, Punk Rock Zone, Street Food, Live Music by iMother Earth, Maestro Fresh West, and more. 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With the latest traffic, I'm Antonia Altabonte.
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0: 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Wake up with Jody Jenkins and, of course, Miriam. Hey, you know, listen, it's a $50 gift card we're talking about daily to Red Sharkman's Wear. It's downtown Trenton. Get yourself all hooked up with some nice new threads. Look good, feel good. 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Well, another Donald Trump story. It seems to be a daily occurrence. Another story that is trending with the headlines. Donald Trump says he's kicking CNN, MSN Now, Political, and many others out of the White House because he doesn't like their coverage. Freedom of the press now comes with terms and conditions. You must agree with Donald Trump. Facts may void your admission, you see. Trump didn't provide any examples of their alleged fiction and lies. He just wants them gone, which is usually how toddlers handle vegetables, to be honest with you. And I've already checked, too. The internet's already got some thoughts. One person calls the... says the Constitution has left the group chat. Another one said Americans now sound like nursing home staff whispering in the hallways. Well, Donald had another episode today. What makes it interesting is, while everyone kind of argues over which reporters are allowed inside the White House, a federal judge has given the Justice Department until September the 24th. Go ahead, take a look at the calendar right now. To turn over several sets of Epstein-related documents, including handwritten FBI interview notes and records supporting some of the redactions. The Attorney General, Todd Blanche, also has to formally respond to journalists' lawsuits over how the files have been handled. And the judge warns that if they are ignored, these orders could lead to civil contempt proceedings. Now, I can't say the media ban is intended as a distraction, but he's kicking out so much press right now. At this rate, the next White House briefing will just be Trump standing there interviewing himself. Coming up here on Mix 97, we play Quinny's favorite game, What's That Noise? Your chance to win with Burger Revolution in the Mix.
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9: Are you ready for the hits? Oh, yes, you are. Rick D's taking it to number one this week. Did you hear what happened with Tame Impala? And Tame Impala going through airports, and all of a sudden, something happened with the autograph hounds. It's not good. And wait a minute, Harry Styles and the audience he's now attracting without his feather boa. There's some more D's, Lee's on Taylor Swift. All the hits in one place. Rick D's taking it to number one this week.
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0: 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Let's go.
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0: Oh, yeah. Get yourself a burger, get yourself some fries, and just marvel in how delicious it is. Hey, forget the fries, actually. Throw those... Get the poutine! The poutine there is next level. Oh, yeah. 613-962-9700 is the contest line. If you identify today's noise, you should win. By the way, if you eat a lot of poutine, you probably don't know what this noise is. That's me giving you a clue in a humorous way. All right, that's laughing at my... Okay, here we go. 613-962-9700. What is this noise? Listen closely. Listen closely. Play it again. Yeah? One more time. Okay, one more time. All right, that's all you get. 613-962-9700. Let's get out of the phones. We'll go to line number one. Don't forget to have your radio turned down, too. That's always appreciated. All right. What is that noise? What do you think it is?
2: Is it dishes clanging in a dishwasher?
0: Oh, it is definitely not. Mix 97, what do you think it is?
3: Putting weights on a barbell.
0: Oh, see this guy, dude. Yes, pumping the weights. I love weights. You know, I just have one problem with weights. They're too heavy, you know? Who is this?
4: Steve,
0: well, congratulations. You just got yourself some Burger Revolution. You got some big plans for the weekend, Steve? You going to hit the gym?
4: Yeah, I'm, as a matter of fact, just putting weights on my barbell right now.
0: Yeah? How much weight are you putting on there?
4: I'm just going to start with 100 curls.
0: Forget that. For curls.
4: Well, I got curls. Got a curl
0: tomorrow
4: with that
0: poutine. Oh, look at you, Mr. Muscle over there. All right, hold on a line. We're gonna hook you up with your prize, okay?
4: Okay, thank you.
0: All right, coming up, more Quitty's Best Variety in just moments.
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0: You know what's just around the corner is the 2032 Olympics. They're going to be in Brisbane. Today, officials have approved the Fitzroy River in Queensland as the venue of rowing and canoeing events. It sounds just absolutely fantastic. Except for one very small, tiny, little eensy-weensy detail. There are roughly 500 massive crocodiles living in that river. Crocodiles! Big ones, not little ones. That's not a crocodile, that's a crocodile. That's right! The river has apparently passed all the technical testing. And officials say it can provide fair and safe competition conditions. The organizers are basically saying, Plotty, relax, mate. We got this. Brisbane 2032, the chairman there, I don't know his name, but he previously compared it to surfing with sharks, saying Australia's, you know, has this kind of can-do, not a can't-do kind of attitude. It's pretty Australian when you think about it. You know, it's the Australian way of saying, yeah, there's crocodiles, so what, mate? The Fitzroy River will be hosting rowing, para-rowing, I think canoe as well, too. Canoe sprint. I still got a lot of questions after hearing this news today. I mean, do the rowers get a warning before the race, you know? Is there a crocodile lane? Okay, that's a bad joke, I know, but do the referees have a whistle or a flare gun? Can I bring bear spray on the canoe? I mean, I don't know what good that's going to be, but could you just imagine you're training for years? You make the Olympic team, you get on the starting line, and someone yells, you might want to paddle faster and look behind you. Oh, boy. Hell no!
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0: 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I mean, that's the saying, right? And you got to check it out. It's bloody awesome. Hey, well, McEwen, as well as my blog. You get the point. Coming up here on Mix 97, Ryan Seacrest. He's on air just after 7 o'clock. 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

0: Mix 97, Drake, Massive. Apparently not everyone is looking for their other half. And this is according to a new study from the Kinsley Institute, surveying nearly 5,000 single people. And they found about 1 in 4 would actually turn down their perfect match if that person showed up tomorrow. Wow. And 48% haven't been on a single in-person date in the past year. Wow! Why? Well, more than half say they're happier now than they were in their last relationship, with many actually reporting more confidence and less stress. Only 16% are actively looking for a serious relationship. But here's the funny part. 61% say they sometimes wish they didn't have to be so independent. What is that? Like, I love being single, I just wish someone else would do the dishes? What is that? Anyway. My takeaway is, there not be a lot of dating right now, you know what I'm saying? Ryan Seacrest coming up just after 7 o'clock. Coming up, we got the beeps.
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0: 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Ryan Seacrest here, Sissy and Tanya. Friday, the weekend is here. I just want you to know, it's your Friday. Today is your Friday. You get out this weekend, enjoy it. Did you guys get some good rest?
1: Yeah, I can't complain.
0: Good. I don't want to hear any complaints to Friday.
1: Yeah.
2: That's right.
0: No moaning.
1: I slept like a rock last night. And I've been having the most vivid dreams.
0: I know you were saying that. I did not sleep well, but strangely, I'm not tired. Like, I seem fine.
1: Mm-hmm.
0: Tanya, how many beverages do you have? You've got one with a straw. You've got one with a bottle. What else is going on over there?
1: First of all, you've not
0: had to get up to go to the bathroom yet, which is
1: impressive. I have to go to the bathroom very bad. I have my coffee, I have my bone broth, and I have water. So I have three.
0: Bone broth. That's what that other one is.
1: Yeah.
0: Someone told me about a protein bar that's got bone broth in it.
1: So which one? Bar.
2: What is it?
0: What's the name of it? Is that what you don't know?
1: Yeah.
0: They are called Prima.
1: All right, I'm gonna look it
0: up. I've not tried them. Here, it looks like this. Prima?
2: Prima.
0: Apparently
1: I've seen that branding.
0: Okay, well, you want to, next time you see it, grab some and let's do it.
2: Bring them in.
1: Yeah, you betcha.
0: Coming up later this hour, before you swipe right, got some first names you might want to be careful about dating. Red flags, I'll tell you what they are.
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1: All right, coming up next.
0: Before you swipe right, got some first names you might want to be careful about dating. Red flags, I'll tell you what they are.
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0: You're on Mix 97. These are the names that you should not date. They are red flag names. Now, this is generalizing, but here's what came in. They say that people with these names, at times, these names don't have the right intention. Men, to avoid anybody named Chase.
1: Chase Stokes.
2: Well, I think he seems pretty cool.
1: Chase.
0: Any guy named Troy.
1: Ooh,
0: men to avoid.
1: Don't trust Troy.
3: I don't know any Troys.
0: And Tyler.
1: Tyler
3: cheated on me.
0: Tyler was a guy that cheated on you?
3: Yeah.
0: All right, then this checks out.
1: Mm.
0: Women to avoid, red flag women's names. Natasha.
1: No.
3: Oh, I like that name.
4: I know, it is pretty.
0: Brittany.
1: Mm.
0: What's wrong, Brittany?
1: Why'd
0: you say it like that?
1: Lots of Britneys.
4: You're the one giving us the list.
0: Well, you said it in a weird way.
1: I said it like I said Chase.
0: And this one, I cannot accept. Savannah. I think Savannah is a great name.
1: It's such a beautiful name. Why?
0: That's what they came back with. To me, you know, I love people named after cities or towns or states.
1: Uh-huh. You do.
0: That's why my dog is Georgia. Today's quote. Your reaction is like a thermostat. Set your temperature and don't let anyone else turn it up or down because you're responsible for the bill.
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